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1: Hello?
2: Hello, Johnny. How you doing now?
1: I did.
2: I just say you did avoid them for jiggy-jiggy. What happened? When I get issue?
1: Oga counselor. No, be quarrel matter. Now, because Amy and I had a planned better life together, I want make all our picking where we born. May them get better life, standard education, live for clean house, and grow in a safe environment. I dey fear to enjoy myself fully for the other room. Make you no go lead to football team, oh.
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4: A reading from the Holy Gospel according to St. Luke, chapter 11, from verse 29 to verse 32. At that time, when the crowds were increasing, Jesus began to say, This generation is an evil generation. It seeks a sign, but no sign shall be given to it except the sign of Jonah. For as Jonah became a sign to the men of Nineveh, so will the Son of Man be to this generation. The queen of the south will arise at the judgment with the men of this generation and condemn them. For she came from the ends of the earth to hear the wisdom of Solomon. And behold, something greater than Solomon is here. The men of Nineveh will arise at the judgment with this generation and condemn it. For they repented at the preaching of Jonah. And behold, something greater than Jonah is here. The Gospel of the Lord. Beloved in Christ, are you still looking for a sign to believe in Christ? This is a question I want you to think about today. Many people have lost their faith because of the expectations of extraordinary things. Miracles take place every day in our lives to prove the presence of God to us, and sometimes we do not seem to take note of them. We are waiting for the extraordinary things that may not be so important. This was exactly the situation during the time of Jesus. Despite all he was doing, some people still wanted him to give more extraordinary signs to prove that he was the Christ. If he did, they would still want more and more and more and more. Human thirst may be insatiable, but we must learn how to be satisfied. It is because our generation is looking for signs and wonders that we have many Christians who are unbelievers today. Yes, there are so many Christians by name who are unbelievers because they do not really believe in Christ. If they do, why must they be running from one place to the other looking for miracles? There can never be an end to what we want. This means that we keep on looking for miracles till we breathe our last. Miracles happen in our lives every day. It is a miracle and a sign of God's love that you are alive today and not dead. It is a miracle and a sign of God's love that you ate without a bone sticking in your throat. It is a miracle that you are a human being and not a goat or a chimpanzee. Look around you and see the presence of God. God expects you to appreciate Him by living a good life in thanksgiving to His love. May God open our eyes to see Him present in our lives. Open our ears to hear Him speaking to us. And open our minds to understand His signs through Christ our Lord. Amen. And to you, my dear friends, may the blessings of Almighty God, the Father, the Son, and the Holy Spirit come down upon you and with you remain forever. Amen. Peace be with you. Wonderful world.
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0: light to the darkest part of the tunnel.
1: Do you know cataract is the opacification of the lens, which makes the patient's view be blurring and smoky, or even feeling as if harmattan dews are covering his or her view? But worry no more, because there are modern ways of treating cataract by cataract surgery, which is done by using a modern machine called phaco machine. It is a closed eye surgery with no cut, no suture. 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
2: War. It's been a part of humanity in every age. We fight for power, for riches, for rights, or for freedom. There always seems to be something to fight for. But one thing has remained true of every war. Behind the field of battle, someone has developed a strategy. I find myself amazed that of the many battles we engage in today, be it money, control, or matters of the heart, very few of us know how to fight the right way or understand who we're really fighting against. To win any battle, you've got to have the right strategy and resources, because victories

0: You're listening to 95.3 FM Radio Sapiencia. And of course, my name is Ifeanyi Orakwe, the hugest man alive. 20 minutes gone past 7 a.m. It's time to bring you news of our headlines. Today we start with the Punch newspaper. The Punch, we have 1 in 5 girls still married before 18, according to UNICEF. Bayern Munich president plays down Haaland move amid City uncertainty. Why I embrace legal practice after 34 years in the police force, according to ex-DIG Mba. 2027 election, missing names and party. I beg your pardon, that 2027 election, missing names and party disputes, cloud INEC list. Nigeria's debt interest soars 124% above revenue. Atiku and ADC fault INEC over ballot contracts and postings. Xenophobia. 111 more Nigerians return from South Africa. World Bank report affirms reform gains, according to Tinubu. Rivers seals 60-year-old building after collapse injures 4. And finally, from the Punch, we have motorcycle rider shot dead near Yabatek. We from the Punch, we now take a good look at the Daily Post newspaper. In the Daily Post, we have, tell the truth, Ojudu expresses concern about killer amid certificate scandal. Troops rescue kidnapped victim, neutralize 3 suspects in Edo State. Tinubu wants Nigerians to cheer for 66 naira off a liter, according to Atiku Abubakar. Police defend blockade of Tinubu must go meeting venue in Kano. 2027, hold governors accountable for increased FAAC revenues. Onu Igbo laments seizure of local government funds. Insecurity, panic as bandits escalate attacks, switch from rifles to rocket launchers. And finally, from the Daily Post, we have police arrest 29-year-old over alleged abduction of 11-year-old boy in Cross River. The Guardian newspaper is next. And there we have high energy costs and shrinking formal jobs worsen plight of working poor. Untold story of Ibokoda crash, a hidden crisis in Nigeria's forgotten coasts. Petrol discount. Obi and Falana fault federal government approach as motorists lament access hurdles. Customers use bank for 5 billion naira over alleged unauthorized disclosure of account statement. ...2027... Northern governors covert support unsettles Tinubu's camp. Abia South needs new representation, says Kasarachi campaign. NDLEA rearrests 83-year-old drug convict, nabs South African with 32.7 kg cannabis. Finally, we'll take a good look at the Vanguard newspaper. In the Vanguard, we have child soldiers and baby factories. U.S. indict Nigeria over official complicity. Parties and candidates kick over omission in INEC final list. How 18 years multiple gas policies sideline domestic consumers. Ministerial committee tackles electricity vandalism. APC polls show Tinubu will win 2027 election, according to UWADA. Atiku demands names of firms printing INEC ballot papers. Recapitalization. Labour Party charges banks to protect workers. Nigeria's economy to grow at 4.3% in 2026, according to World Bank. U.S. releases fresh names and photos of 24 Nigerians to be deported. Adebutu's omission from INEC list. Stop blame game, Ogun APC tells PDP. Fifty-four firms drag down equities capitalization by 1.58 trillion naira. And with that, I say thank you. Thank you and thank you for listening. You all are wonderful. God bless you. Of course, today is Monday, October 12, 2026. Have yourself a blessed day, but please don't forget to call on your vendor for copies of these newspapers. Buy them. Read for yourselves. Ifeanyi Orakwe remains my name. Sapientia Express is next after some commercials, so please do not touch your dial.
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the parish priest, vicars, and the entire parishioners of St. Charles Luanga New Haven, Opoku, welcomes our amiable Archbishop of Onitsha, Most Reverend Dr. Valerian Madoka Okeke, to our parish on his pastoral visit on Sunday, 18th October 2026. 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
1: This is a security announcement. All persons are reminded not to leave their baggage unattended. 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

0: I say good morning to you. Happy Monday morning. Well, do we say happy Monday? Because people don't like Mondays. Mondays are the first working day of the week. But then it is what it is. I say good morning to you. Let me quickly welcome my colleague in the house. Good morning to you, beautiful logo.
1: I'm a huge cake, me.
0: Yes, sir.
1: I'm on the weekend, Oma.
0: Yes, sir.
1: It's a week, Oma. You want your man a guy in tea, Ututu Oma, no, cake on your boname. I'm on the Zumika, my room, your bonama. Kind of ran as a pencil express, no, so to a beautiful logo, Bafam 001. Chinedu, when you're safe with Ututu Oma.
0: All right, thank you very much, ladies and gentlemen. 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
1: Darin a huge. 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
1: 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Because in the Bayelay and Yana, which Chamero do not the room. Thank you.
2: All right, darling, the one you are. Oh, I can egg you. Oh, go, Monsieur.
0: Hello, good morning. Oh, sorry about that. Please call back 090-35-94-4777. Good morning. All right. Hello, good morning.
3: Good morning, good man.
0: Yeah, you're welcome.
3: What to talk, man?
0: Yeah, darling.
3: I'm Prince Philip Okudi. Obu Efeza Alakwe Mbenokwa. Kanswa Ibu.
2: Nangani, rututu ama. 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
3: Rututu ama. 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
2: No.
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2: That's good.
3: I mean announcement every Saturday and every Monday. So the announcement na aga viral ni ma wada. So mbere kenege bogo ne kene huge man ne kene fresh man ne kene djojo man ne kene Mac Davis. Make a moon channel or a sepensa, Chineke Gagozo, and I had Jesus.
0: Amen.
3: Danny Kunihamu, name before Mama Conando.
2: Amen.
3: Holy Sacro Waga Warren or Jugo, Mako Jugo, one for Natia.
2: Yes, sir.
3: Oga Drone, Nama, Brenda Sapiesa, Nama, their father Aloy, Nama, Brenda Dinaman Sapiesa, and Agani Runama, who do the drone.
2: The Pazarogi Umoko,
3: the Pagan Maka, Indiana, we are Shana Gutta. The Tinne Utumbrine. Only Madame Porona, we couldn't and them Mada Rapporo, she differ. What does the Nero do now, Zafia? If we could exactly what is happening. Eben Uguaba, Eba and Arno, no go to St. Paul, John Paul Ruda, Nuguaba, St. Peter Uguaba, Wedre Runi Membuka. 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More of the reason, or Brenna, government and bank, or in a make the government, I can't just tell. Because of if in days and why, yeah. If in days and why, yeah, or carries that I carry, honey, deceive all my carrying. And he had a good time, Muna, more of the orientation I in his own way. Because, or going in days and why, yeah, in a go do their station. Would he cream, honey, think, no, diru ha baroko, anyway, many colors, diru ha, mutuanya fadi. But what's your dress? And I saw that at Nancy's.
2: Would this honey
3: take a snare, you know? A question of money, better would do it, so my words here, but in an FNM, Oma Kakita, Maramodos, and Yafa, is you can now work because what the mother, Mumu doing a hammer, no Katama with him anything, because Runi sees It's not a human being. He there by Hanano, slippers, you junior in a Jew, and they deceive home a crick room marker. He there by Babi, that being with ego, a barbet, Najim, with ego, a menka, a menka. 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When you get an unto, Nara Chube, Oboni get an unto, a Mara Chube, when you ro, Urie. If I will hear the Marandibo, orientation is the Indibo, I say, dear boy, I will run the beat in the whole Africa, Nandana Bambo. Manakitana forgets his Yenina. What is the one you call, dear boy? Where am I war? Where am I warfare? How did the Kuza was an alcohol scan? Upon a good man, Unaga, Reba, or Naro, Mba. I'm a canoe general, Conigen or Reba. It won't yako, both you, and where he gave room. Come on, now join your patego, onaria nike buoya. He kidnap one mother, Narachiego, Ibuya, Kedi Nick, good man, I neb every day. 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A fundamentality is very backward. So, Anna Mario, Biko, the government never had a hand days a wire. 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He wanted ina aru. 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So wenye na emeko di aga emie. So, when he had cut out or no doubt, if in his behavior, how in his behavior, if we're wrong, how
2: we're wrong.
0: Thank you very much. Hi, can I get those up a little? Hello, good morning.
4: Hello. Hello.
0: Yeah, you're welcome. Name and location.
4: Joseph, come on.
0: All right. Choose your language and talk to us.
4: I will report in there with a report in there with Abuna, New American Road. It's the American Quarter Square Mara. We will lose my power there now. I know young the government and then I come back. Hell, too much. Because I used to take on that woman. I know the church, you know, that woman, not here in Palgo. Massing on us, okay, to Massing on them. And I'm buying another church of one woman and those women got one at the priest now. But I'm talking to you.
0: Kabi, I better do American Quarters.
4: American Quarters, opposite one hospital like that. It's a new intensive hospital.
0: Diozu Akadikita.
4: Akadikita.
0: Wow.
4: Akadikita.
0: All right.
4: So, we have a report in there with them.
0: All right.
4: Can be health, in the day, concern about people for our own health, and thank you very much.
0: All right. Well, since it's in now, thank you very much. Since it's in all the close to the hospital should take the bull by the horn immediately. You know, the police should be involved, local government, health.
2: Environmental.
0: Yes, departments in every local government around there should do something immediately. Hello, good morning. Hello. Oh, sorry about that. Hello, good morning.
5: Good morning. Good morning. Ozzy Bondunu Moji. Saruji.
0: You're welcome, my dear brother. What's your name? Oh, sorry. Network issues 090-3594-4777. Good morning.
6: Good morning.
0: Yeah, you're welcome. What's your name?
6: My name is Odo Iji.
0: You're calling from where?
6: I'm calling from Classification, Upo.
0: All right. Choose your language and talk to us, sir.
6: I will speak Igbo.
2: Ngwakabaniru, Oga Eugene.
6: Okay. 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
0: All right. So sorry about that, sir.

0: Hello, good morning. Hello, good morning.
1: Hello, good morning.
0: Yeah, you're welcome. What's your name?
1: Yes, I'm Chief Ezudo. Let me speak with Bishop Ogo.
2: Ototo, I'm a chief. Can you hear me?
1: I don't know. Because I'm sure you met a car or you're a bachelor also. See, Awada connect to Uguaba Nibolo, which is electric car. And when a banner ball, if they see work, and we're a banner ball, she's on. Now, Zudi Nepa. Who's one had gas straight to electric car? And who's one had connect to Uguaba, connect to where Oduke, connect to Ibolo? 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So now, because we had no Zah, Madana, Egazi, a guy, and I can use Zah. So I can see a report on this morning.
2: All right.
1: And go so near Basandi, Indiana, to Ayaja. Or born in our bar, Uzo Idani to Umoj. That also, that's me, I gave a mini Dania. How can I do an email by? Yes, I didn't know about that. How to do an email by? Ona ye government kusire hada anu ya kwa gini. Nko ozo kwa na oni ye batu obosi. Enwele ba na kwa junction health. 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Ude adia na adina junction na be too much. So government leroni anya. Uzo anya natu akancho ka mmeka government matan na ojo kwa na emu.
2: All right. But that will be a report to get you. I'm in a battalion. Come, sir.
1: Thank you.
0: Hello, good morning.
3: Hello, good morning. Which one?
0: Yeah, you're welcome, my brother.
3: I'm going to Uncle Ben and you from Anita.
2: Uncle Ben, what's up to him? Okay, Kimmy.
3: Beautiful, okay, Kimmy.
2: I do come on my own. No.
3: I'm a little free house in Kawatolo, no, Puma. I said, more on the head meet in a gutter shop where you are cousin cousin on the teachers in a gutter.
2: Con the parents.
3: What can I tell? Con the parents in a gutter. I said, Kanjua.
2: On a government school, on a private school. Can I make it?
3: Na government school because I'm a. I'm a provision for all those things in all schools, government schools. So, man, on a man, ever like this, in the head teachers, how we learn aqua in school, how we learn Wednesday, where, how we learn everything, never learn any in elementary school, na government schools. Then, the teachers, once they provide the chalks, I get you know, because it is aqua. Yeah.
2: All the
3: Okay, the school
2: tax in the Nkuzi go chalk.
3: Yes, I have no provision for chalk. Why you didn't Nkuzi?
2: In Nkuzi now, you born in Nkuzi? You born in Nkuzi?
3: My wife was born in Nkuzi.
2: Okay, your wife Nkuzi at the school?
3: Yes.
2: Wow.
3: let me not mention the school because
0: no problem, man. Yeah, no problem, man.
3: I the cementer, man, for the school, problem.
0: Well, the truth to be now, ndin kuzi mu ebe faga,
2: yeah.
0: Oh, below mu akwa kana intimidate, and then parents ebe faga je. Oh, but about ndin kuzi ane intimidate. Okay, don't worry. Sorry, I think network is problematic in your location. But then you cannot intimidate teachers and tell me that they don't know what to do.
2: Hmm.
0: You understand? Unless the intimidation is coming from the government,
2: hmm.
0: You understand? So if the intimidation is coming from the school principal or headmistress or whatever, then the teachers know what to do. You understand? But if it's coming from the Ministry of Education, then we can only remember them in our prayers.
2: Mm-hmm.
0: Hello, good morning.
4: Good morning, sir.
0: Yes, sir. Good to have you, my brother.
4: All right. My name is Sekene Dinichukwu Asabejo. I'm going from I think according to him. So none of the first two guys want you black and black, something like that. But we're safe because I have to go the motor. I have booked the motor. Us now, we finally booked the motor as well. Not now, but also, you know, if you have to go. So we're forced to go the motor. We're pretty here. So the good man here now, as I'm talking to you, I'm about to you can have one. We do one for a lot of the guy. And you defend me here, what I go. And imagine me here. That guy will be and in a way he gave me a own way that guy Chineke Abolia. Us na mwe ndia the first one into moto. Mad nabo, by an as well for any rebook to the driver, daughter. And that is a motor, yeah. So when I book before the man on a center mad nabo and I'll never kill him. New music, but not mana moto yeah or two or gabo, yap yak and a motor by law, yeah, whatever. Us yeah, Nandia Bulia. Now what can you hear and yeah, you know, I can go do and go after we are Abolia, daughter. So I don't know what one had in a motor, many of one, and the Matum will see. You want to go? No one after one, and then we can run out of the you want to go? So my head is guy me. Oh, we're forced when we have one at the motor. Obviously, maybe else no more promote to a motor, not a speed to pay the motor. Or pay the lock while I pay the motor. Then I'm getting outside the hour. So finally, Buna, Emily, I refrain with. Ask me, I know we're all wrong with lock. If I saw your own way with Tonazo, wouldn't do Cardinia. I got a bullet in here. I bought the guy here. The guy was in the motor away for somewhere. We tell everyone cast to say, no, no. All that on the motor, whatever, if you are, whatever, whatever, whatever. So, us in the motor, according to him, now every motor, every motor, no cross the state. And I will be time for that now, according to. So, I'm not talking about the guy. Go send your voice. He will come to my friend, even over there. He's a good one.
2: All right.
0: Thank you very much, my brother. Hello, good morning.
5: Hello, good morning, sir.
0: Yeah, you're welcome. What's your name?
5: My name is Maizman. I'm coming from Obuasi.
0: All right, choose your language and talk to us, sir.
5: Let me speak with you before go.
2: Ututu ama, ke kime?
5: Adi mogo, ke kime?
2: Ano kwa mea o?
5: Biko, emu wana ashitinye wye basara kesi bufa ya hananambara. Mua si ubudozo wye bata, another state. So mbata hananambara, fona ubudana adisi unyi diogu. So, Mbiana, Jizzy, Oboron and Westro, those being an Edovega Sinners in the Monday, when you see, Najizzy has not government this way, the Vesia Senegata. So, Ebichina found the Marane when you don't send a good guy, and Ebiana, you funny Manta, because in the Oboloha, in a big order, the same, but once in a blue moon, Kahanadia. My people, may me father say every day, no, no. Omandovani and Abia Cornesia. Because you can now government all the things within a strategic area to question Adi. All I want you to go Nasia. But this in the other side of this is not this area. Mazda, if not, they will have the Tonya de Kinna, that will be in a home. My God, what are the towns everywhere at least? Manaman and Branya, a mass mission, and then only can I press the car? I
2: All right, I am going to go here.
0: I'll your fault. But at least Paul Wiz disposal of Anambra State is really problematic, honestly. You know, you go around, you see heaps of refuse here and there. But you know the funny thing? If you drop anything inside there, these guys will catch you. But then, let them pack it away. They will not. But if you drop pure water sachet of, what's it called? Pure water sachet or bottled water, whatever, into that refuse dump that you met there, they will catch you. Take you to the office and extort money from you. That's very bad. 28 minutes gone past 8 a.m. this morning. Somebody else will say hello. Good morning.
6: Good morning.
0: Yeah, good to have you. Name and location.
6: I'm coming from
2: here. What's up, Mama? Where are you from?
6: I'm from here. Because reporting to where they are, Basana, EO, whereby it is. In fact, the territory I complained, they said the best of your side would do in Hana, Agabi, and Hang with a border. Man, I want own the Gagasin or Kanjo, Kadia said the territory. Because in him, you were in a report to Abu, MH the first bridge Niger. The only alternative, Moduna, Wakitan and Bo, said the Yowa, he written a second bridge Niger called Connect Yowa, and with a the open land in Dichu does big and better. Now that place had to put a tangwa, had your own, and make a missus here that entrance. Almost Motoni, Mandisia, Papa, Tanko, to Enugu, Nanka said in Lagos about Hanawa. In the Lucy Dominiani, he merely didn't be the minute, but he over there. Even sometimes I poor, if at Afia more papo. I will get for instance and I could get into 8:30. You get a rule bridge market that were there 11 o'clock or 12 o'clock. Don't get all the long vehicles ever can have. And the worst part of it with the road where the wrong at damage you go to the stand here will be blue shuttle bus with the other only kill your vehicle. Ever can have was only very bad. You know, but it didn't mean you were caught to go find that. And the worst part of it, Indiana met China and MFA defense bridge, then we go back to their normal lane. And I thought we were in Africa. Yeah, but the government in a role, you see, you are considering better. We are suffering terribly. Another report, we have run in Aga, said the premier along the Assam Express Highway. Okay, government made a sanitation. A couple of said, if you are dirty from Gota. Arapu Yebafu, Eboro Yebo. As I'm talking to you, that as about express on it a highway now. A rule of Afifia because the Dotia computer and Lucy Afifia. To do see everywhere. To rest the Nanyon also by Asoba Afia and so put back uncle. I have to say Eboro Yebo, Lucy Afifia. Now, my greatest surprise, Ona, as at last week or thereabout, I've been able to do something, Nelu Afifia, ever get in your uncle. I don't get a street light in a road. Why that place is very dirty. Man, I need to get satellites. Nima Fifia, not yet, but I'm not able to. And I'm not sure that place is very bad. And I'm not going to report to dirty. Does be, and the person in Anambra State are bad. TSC said, no, Puku, did that well, no, Puku. The team will get a cross of Motogi. If you have a van, I hold up, the team was on an express road. The TDA man Hamon Kwegi Kamoti Bocha na the land. All near Gachi Biagaba because of the T. Then I wonder, said the best you wake up. The same thing. The T on the Raman Kweka Express Highway, Motos Yagachi called it a motor. Yeah, it is an understated and everything fall apart. Erosion everywhere. And I'm a good man around, or cross it to me today, nature traffic. 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
2: Alright, Darwin ne wenye nkechi neke ayena bata report oge o kwa mese.
0: Alright, it's a new time check. 32 minutes gone past 8 a.m. this morning. It's time to take a short break. We'll be right back after this. Stay with us. 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
8: 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Onyinkin. Do you want to get what I told some Isaka, Moburu no one may have a hitter reso, no Lilania no Nahia Gabada. What I told some Isaka, Oburuna, Iapolo Tulaya, J. Ogologije, Mazoko Tinyaho, Ebozan Rio Nala. 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

Members of the general public are hereby informed that Ochana land of Umuali village, Akanato Omo, spanning from Omo Junction to Anota Ifitogwari boundary in Anyamedum local government area of Anambra State, is not for sale. Anybody or group of people engaging in any kind of land transaction over the said piece of land under any guise or presence, including referring to it by any other name whatsoever, is hereby advised to refrain from that in his or her own interest. This message is signed by Chief Big Ben Nechi, Chairman, and Chief Augustine Nemeka, Secretary, Umuali Progressive Union.

0: of October 2026. Welcome to the second segment. It's still the hugest man alive alongside the beautiful Ogo in the building. Ogo, you're welcome.
1: That ring is huge. Ibu ndi mane ga inti ototo oma aijo here na batu na banke ibu na sapensa express na ototo a beautiful Ogo ba fam dalum.
0: All right, call us on 0903594-4777. Let's hear your report. Hello, good morning.
2: Hello, good morning.
0: Yeah, so you're welcome. What's your name?
2: Government tells me or no, quality authorities for too much. How come they die there, Joe? My mom will learn one part of an oil and robbery.
1: Okay, well. All right, that'll ring me. I know reports again.
0: You know, the problem now is that a lot of things that used to be strange are now becoming normal. It's now normal to see a half naked girl. I remember when we started Tapiencia, if we bring up topics about indecent dressing, a lot of people will call and be shouting, hey, why would somebody dress like that? Oh, I went, right now, people are getting used to it.
1: And they bago come on, like, yeah.
0: I remember back then, when we bring up topics about ladies that go to joint, sit down on their own, buy alcohol, drink, and go home. People will be so alarmed. Right now, ladies go and smoke cigarette or smoke even something more than cigarette on their own in a joint, and nobody bat an eyelid. A lot of things are now normal. Very bad. Hello, good morning.
3: Hello, good morning. Hello. Hello.
0: Yeah, you're welcome. What's your name? You're close to your radio set. That's why you're struggling to hear me. Please tune down the volume of your radio set, sir. Oh?
3: My name is Ogwefi Onodugo.
2: I'm not going to be able to do it. My brother in that place, and I complain every day, and I had a wish to buy an archipa. So now every time, I wish to buy an archipa. Now, the government, and when I hear the Ochanja, government pass things out of the Ochanja. That's why I have that place. Since I don't want the Ochanja, I'm reasonably watching that place. Or the Doman. when I had a Zuni, I had a riches yaya. I'm going to try to do to our government to an inch of Lotanga. I want to send you that place in a creepy, I agree time with the unimited the market. So then that one has come and see San Chadia, I took some wine of that place, and one year quit banner that place in San Jose, and down there because of one man of Tanay Road. See San Juan Ayak, it is in government to get a good apple when I had done my make way on the domains. I had a rich guy shop around. That man's a government or how many bar and chief. Okay, when kids sometimes government talk about chief with Amel, I'm something, and they abandon. I didn't present it by the window question of that. I can't on there. Hello?
1: All right, I am going to go.
2: So, government to live against that.
1: All right, that will be 9 about the report to get.

0: Hello, good morning.
1: Good morning, good morning.
0: Yeah, you're welcome, my brother. I need my location.
1: Ambassador, what's your name?
2: What's your name?
1: I'm sorry, Okay, because actually, I are straight to our Omanisha governor. I'm not when being against it. Only commissioner as am obundi when you come on her against the new week is yours. I know you know. In Kembubu, I'm making an Omanisha on our number state. Uncle Kuala, I need Dubai, Taiwan, on our Waiki. Mana only say Naba Bujuanya, go intimidation. The modern Agabiga on daily basis. More especially in the task force, named the Natopai and a main road, and then Anima Mary. Adaz, I was there by Naza before, when Obiano regime, and a main road, and one more Naza if every morning and Akofogo. On our bus, a Kakai family, and Aga, everywhere they meet, a man to Pumaya, Mozo. Manaketa. 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In the man on daily basis, during the Obiano regime, they got full bucket every junction, bucket in that swammer. And I got there junction by junction, double. And they got for the bucket on the Kaketabo na MCC junction by opposite North School Eye Hospital. So say, Bama Kaja Fiam on the Chinese Keta. Ebo Bona Keti, also by the Abuni White na Itaopa, Ian Maria Steno White. The difference in Kwanyam was by Taiwan, when I went down and went back for Bukit, that's from the main road. Bukit Yangabu, in the Ochu, the Mupa, the Bury, Yarafu. Upon a Bukit Yard in the Net Bank, Kakata. Upon a Bukit Yard in the Tarzan Junction. Upon a Bukit Yard in the Nopiwe, then the Pasinano. Upon a Bukit Yard in the Market. Upon all this Naranda about. Upon all the affairs, every day teaching, Madaga High, Richay. I'm an ugly trait, more better Jeva to near to send a main road. Before I take up the task force name with the model, I gave me a key to vision. Ebana to be her, a more than a team. Before I name with the model, see where bucket. Look at a name with the Amamu court, mobile court, Nelan, and where I get defend these people. Because of all I think with the motor, I could say, would it be provided in that to buy? I didn't have any map. Ungaria will never have them from that to buy and took an amen road. It wouldn't get me to court. How can you, what a deal would I do with that? If they would have not to pry on a main road, but I'm more of a position. Now, every man, in your money, I go to Wooden. On our book, in a civilized world, I have been to China. Every day, they got one pool, if ever China provided an animal, go there and peace all free. In the China, man, I'm married to the kidney problem. You only keep a man married, my married, I go to she has to destroy what takes your kidney. So, whoever comes from Mammy and Apa, when they get a kidney problem, it's everywhere, and every year, many of them be and see a man in an idea cannot go yard. Because they want to be a man. They provide the headband and human marriage, but we provide the Kenya or China who provide the provider. They can see back at a city, a shopping worker, a woman market, and want to be a big animal, and you need to see. You see, the limited job and age are here, no transportation. Huge man, they are close shop. Who are market? And one authority where quality shop. Many of them. That one you before na Andori and the attack and also Oruku. In the beginning, people. They were put on anara. They pagida. Save with the web and market. Who are shop? Did they ask who are close shop? How much you are a crime? More than 300 people lose a shop on a member case. Acro shop and do the money without alternatives and what they provided to these people. People are suffering. The children are out of school. Also, an amateur school, and many of them are home on a yard because their father can no longer afford school fees. So, you know, if they want to take good money, acro shop without alternatives. Or, possible go shop, I call shop and I said, what are you going to worry about? how can we survive in this situation? Let us provide alternatives for these people. Government can acquire 3 or 4 plots of land, demolish it. Lawyer model plaza that accommodate about 400 or 500 shops. These people, you people are relocating to this place because you are demolishing this place for immigration. People will understand that the governor means well for them. And they have been here now, to me, they have been here now, can they manage to Christmas? Any information, Nikonu, Abu Nina, Maloki, if I had you left for Brie, because if you're not a Tanya, I'm a Quebec. When you open a plan, no way of my, in a Batiman, a Banik, in a Korea, without people, without informing people. When you open a D, and I'm brassy, I go and I go to the man, so crime can I'm a little. So I'm a Joe, and I, you, our governor, Yadiko. Sir, when I attend the acquisition of one of the snap, what in the way I name, a catcher of alternative place, I am not. I won't operate, and that game wouldn't and that game would not buy a crime kit. I carry. Ha, can't go. Over the key, the book intimation in the Atima. In the Atima, if I break it, join Atima direction. If you're worried, but honest, if I break, join Atima, because you see what I do to her. I bet you so much more than I was over staring. Gobasarin, oye choko ojua hezi. Anambra state ni buzi afu ojo. I genti ni imu, genti vedi anakwa Anambra state onon. Because of hate create. These people cannot even cool down. The right oyena adisa biko ke denge si moto zuru. 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Nothing. So anama si biko. Gobu no amam no me any well. Man, maybe no one gets your word. They can be commissioners, man. They are not doing the job well. That's in your man. Because that's in your man. Go for no moment in a half. Go for 3 months. Go because you are going to be mad at me. Oh, that's the phone drop off. Oh, now you might have the chiche. Oh, shindini na na 3 months. I did get suspended. I have to run this far. He may election. You might have. Carry for 2 years. You mad at me? Go be in the mad at me. Here, I am. Many months ago, then we be in your mad. Oh, you are mad on Ogi. She also. Each year, you don't have a video and have a gas station. We will be back because someone also get react. You didn't look it up, and then I'm also get Ruga. If I went behind your house, however, you're not sending money. See, because he may let you need, and that's a choose when you have to look at here. Then we know mafia, me mafia. Other about government is in a citation on board 3-5. Come on, I need to know 8,000. What is in the minimum?
0: Thank you. Thank you very much.

0: Well, okay, the kwamba ijo opportunity awe your munani then again to key a lead daba. 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Yes, he could not go to shop or them any. And what any reason anybody gave you will take it to crime? Only in a cheese worry, only in a cheese kidnap, like a kuna first segment. Maybe in a so could to shop, yeah. Maybe in a so could went on a problem, you know. He just a kidnap or I send a to shop again. If you get there's no reason for crime. And I know your government to compensate on your bona and destroy your property at this period. Hello, good morning. Yeah, you're welcome, my brother.
1: Oh, one name, Madu.
0: Yes, sir.
1: The guy. 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
1: 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I got other states, now I got other countries in my around. And we take control, I didn't lose. I'm on TDM, you know, before you need to lose, we have to go to FX with that control. Everything will be. Bridge, na bridge, maybe. And we can say na bridge for 3 days. Before three days, I said, you will not suffer about it. I'm not just outside country, no. My Lagos state, yeah, but. Before you need to learn, in all our learn, you must get a fix here. Before you talk to a progressive, two days, anyway, can you get 3 days, 2 days, MSG? Man, I can't have a good genie and a little. I have corrupt, not everywhere, are they stagnant?
0: All right.
1: So, then I hear you come to me, you happy, and I have a chacha. Another thing, which man, no one will go to sing my cadence. If you know, I'm going to go to Dubai, Taiwan, now they are the market. I generally do buy your mana. And when you go to Jews, we have like Jews. Gentiles, them, because they have like Gentiles. 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You are talking about an adobala and does be now, here does be now. People are from this in Madden Wulala of Mamabo, where you send Siggy Blue does be in the 20 Mekota. You are talking about here waiting on an old
0: channel. Thank you very much, my brother. 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

0: 0803594777. 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
0: Yeah, good to have you, sir. 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
1: Okay. I'm going to see you. I'm going to see you. I'm going to see you. I'm going to see you. I'm going to see you.
2: O so to ama ke ki mesa.
1: Ah, o ju ke ki me mos.
2: Na ganiru.
1: 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That former Edison police station.
2: Mm.
1: 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But not only for the break, but the tip and one anya, yeah, anya can de na ngumburum na ngotapu. Put your mother ba, as in a note in boom mother. Man, not mother jacket up to win a main road, come out to boy. So I'm a young mother governor, you go, Soludo, because Omari, your one dolly, I'm a only look and ananda, where I rap where ba, all the very bad. All the very bad. They bang our boraya, bad, I suppose, you buy. Man, would you have created the ban on Bode? Yeah, all the excess. Biko, why I can't say Kanku? Biko, you see me here?
2: Oh, Dalorin, I ain't about to report again.
0: Meanwhile, Ogo, let's go back to find Chukwako Beze. Unwe, here now they with him. The time only it take a big government to lose some projects.
2: Mm.
0: And especially here now affect a lot of people. Nefes Niger Bridge.
2: Mm.
0: Hey, and I gave me chair for 2 weeks. I knew at that time that there was no way they would reopen it on the 21st. Because it was closed on the 7th. Has now 14 days. Till now, I came up here. And it's affecting the money in the use. We are talking about millions of people.
2: Yeah.
0: Marketing in that bridge. Parks in the on their Saba side. And my name is and we're parks both on the side and the Saba side.
2: Sure.
0: All the hotels in there, all the businesses there, and now suffer since this thing. The hotel.
2: But
0: here, and the Awakwa, him on a hand of Weber. Now, our territory. Now, Zanya.
2: Okay.
0: No, Zanya.
2: Okay,
0: well,
2: how many weeks?
0: We are suffering. This bridge, Emechi, the time you could get me.
2: Oh, what? Oh, 2 weeks can handle you, Weber?
0: Yes. Man, look at what is going on. Hey, man, okay, Luro, 1 week, Zulo is
2: Zulu.
0: My accident on him, go see about Gaba Paka.
2: Yeah, exactly.
0: Maram me fuller.
2: Afumia.
0: Get down, bottle in here. Nke me Uza Paka. Nke me sa de Basilica.
2: Yeah, I saw them.
0: People are suffering. Seriously. Nezame market, cause in Akanakuli, Elueta. It's not like they have started rebuilding, you know. Akanakuli, and them mad. We lo ima how many months? Okay, now from February to now, about 7 months.
2: Mm.
0: Wow.
2: You can go.
0: Honestly, well, I think this is why we pray.
2: The people will not be suffering.
0: Even Nuzanya.
2: Even Uzanya were a lot.
0: Not about a beggar singing where Banya.
2: Kevin Jambos, Banya Nima Baka. Oh, Ben Banya Nima Baka. Nima Baka, just very close to Abaka Gates. Oh, Uzo Deba. Uza, Iba Daya down, all the very bad. Obuna ebe government in our law. Uza, where request it connect GRA, or we see bridge.
0: Yes.
2: Connect here. Yeah. More even fly over safe.
0: He can equa paka. No, it is our road. Nani gate link it.
2: In a quizzi kwa numba da topia, eba, mba da teba. Mwecha, kuchiko si, mwecha, mwe, just small bridge. Nya bogodin ke almighty. Small bridge. Garlink, cha, imba. Now.
0: And then I was a packer. Now, who's a packer? Maybe they go.
2: Oh, see, why Nico? Why no man? Maybe.
0: Come, maybe go. Nukumoto.
2: Nukumoto. Nina.
0: Before December, that road game, maybe.
2: I'm telling you.
0: Well, it's 33 minutes gone past 9 a.m. this morning. Let's take another very short break. We'll be right back after this. Stay with us. Don't touch your dial.
3: 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Sean Paul and Sasha, come sing.

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1: Public announcement. 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Public notice. There will be a general meeting of Glass and Allied Dealers Association on Friday, 16th October 2026, as very important issues are to be discussed. Venue, Nobi Hall, Ozomagala Street, Onitsha. Time, 10 a.m. Signed, Emeka Opala, Chairman, Ikemka Chede, PRO.

0: All right, thank you very much, ladies and gentlemen. It's 4 minutes to the top of the hour. At this point, I must celebrate everybody who listened to this show this morning, especially the people that call the phone lines and give us their reports. Let me also celebrate my colleague in the house, the beautiful Ogo in the building. You're welcome, my dear.
1: The 001, the latest, the most beautiful. I had the rapper too. 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
0: All right, up next is news update by Cynthia and Stephanie. Please hang in there. Don't touch your dad.

0: good morning, correct country people. This none other better and Kajad morning with Baba Godad on Curator. Una welcome to Sapientia Newspaper Headlines. Today will be Monday, the 12th day of October 2026. My name is Cynthia Ezekiel. Today, on top of the matter, I deal with
1: Stephanie Akamelu.

the stories and the major stories where they make headlines today, we go start with the Punch newspaper. For inside the Punch newspaper, stories where they make headlines. Some political parties and candidates, they quarrel with INEC because them no see their names for the final list of candidates we go contest for 2027 election. PDP, NDC, ADC and other parties them don't complain to INEC over names of candidates where them leave out. Meanwhile, AAC don't threaten to take legal action. Patami Adebutu and other candidates wey them no include for the list don't give assurance to the supporters for Kwara State. Meanwhile, INEC disqualify AAC candidates because of age. Why seven other candidates for Jigawa no see their names for the list? Another story where they make headlines for inside the Punch newspaper. World Bank report confirms say reform they bring progress. President Tinubu talk this one. Oil refiners don't oppose federal government plan to put petrol price for 1,350 naira per liter. Still on top of Punch, xenophobia matter. 111 more Nigerians don't return from South Africa. Atiku Abubakar and ADC, them don't blame INEC over issues where consigned ballot papers and appointment. NDLEA don't arrest 83-year-old grandma again for drug trafficking. Them shoot motorcycle rider near Yabatek waiting for Lagos. Government no get enough money to cover the shortfall where they come from electricity tariff. Minister talk this one. And finally, my better list of people, the last story where they make a headline for inside the Punch newspaper. Money where Nigerians they use pay interest on the debt, it don't rise, reach 124% above the revenue where government they collect.

right about now, we enter inside the Vanguard, the newspaper, correct, country people? For inside the Vanguard, the newspaper, story where we see where they make a headlines. 2027 matter. Political parties and candidates, they quarrel over INEC final list. Federal government don't set targets where ministries, departments and agencies must meet to improve their performance. Still on top of Vanguard, mental health neglect, if it threaten Nigerian stability, she can I talk this one. Oshomole don't accuse Umahi of favoring some people for federal road projects. Atiku Abubakar political approach, he no fit secure Nigeria economic future. Presidency, talk this one. UK universities don't withdraw 22.7% of admission offers where them give Nigerians because of alleged misuse of asylum claims. 12 people die, hundreds they injured as militias them attack Saudi Arabia airport. US don't accuse Nigeria overweighted them claim involvement of officials for child soldiers and the baby factories parole. And finally, my better literature people, the last story where they make headlines for inside the Vanguard newspaper. NDLEA don't arrest 83-year-old grandma again over drug trafficking.

0: Right about now, Steph Anyamelo will give us the remaining story on top of other stories where they make headlines.
1: For Inside Sun newspaper, I go bring on the latest story we did for Sun newspaper. Remember, say my name na Stephanie Akamelo. FG, they defend 100 million naira CNG plan, even as them abandon plan to provide 3,000 buses. CARD don't want APP senatorial candidate Chima Amadi make he stop alleged intimidation of APC leaders for Imo State. Senator Emmanuel Nwachukwu talk say Governor Soludo development work go help APGA candidates win elections for different levels for 2027 general election. Abia State government don announce say them go hold special conference on trade, investment and agribusiness. Join the 2026 Aba International Trade Fair where go happen later this year. Tinubu don admit say Nigeria economy they improve, but hunger, unemployment and high cost of living still they worry millions of Nigerians. And finally, for Inside Sun newspaper, FCCPC don congratulate Professor Akani as them honor him for him contributions to journalism and peace building. Make we move enter Inside Daily Trust newspaper. For Inside Daily Trust newspaper this morning, Nigeria don buy apple and strawberry from abroad way worth 33 billion naira within the first 6 months of 2026, according to figures way National Bureau of Statistics gather. Afenifere don raise alarm over how political intolerance they increase. Former Education Minister Obiageli Ezekwesili don urge stakeholders make them invest for girl pikin education. Say na so them fit stop underage marriage and empower female children. Nigeria and US get 5 billion naira health agreement where don cause gbege as Ghana reject similar deal because them fear say if he expose or misuse citizens' personal information. Dangote Group don promise 366 million naira worth of shares make them support IDPs and returnees for Borno State, plus scholarship for 6,000 girl Pekin. And finally, for Inside Daily Trust newspaper this morning, former FRSC boss Dauda Alibiu don't die at the age of 62. And that's so we take CM for Inside the Daily Trust newspaper this morning.
0: Oh, thank you so much, Steph Akamelo. Okay, my better listeners, the people, our last newspaper for today now from the Guardian newspaper. Inside the Guardian newspaper, story where they make a headline, 2027, no matter. Northern governors, they secretly support another side, and this, it don't cause so big gay for inside the Tinubu camp. Petrol discount, no matter. Obi and Falana don't criticize federal government approach. As a motorist, them, they complain, say, it hard to assess the discount. ADC don't ask INEC make them come clarify allegations, say them they post people to different positions based on their tribe. High cost of energy and fewer formal jobs, they make life hard for poor people where they work. NAFDAC don't seize banned chemicals for farming and other products. We worth 800 million naira for 6 states for Obodo Naija. Another story, the lines for Insta. Amnesty don't blame child marriage and school dropouts on poverty. Plane crash. Engineers, they call for complete review of safety measures for military flights. ADC, PPC don't talk or say The way police they take stop the Tinubu must go rally. It's a shameful thing. And finally, my better licious people, the last story where they make a headline for inside the Guardian newspaper. Obi Jackson and Nestor Oil, them don't restructure their board of directors.

0: country people, na so it be for now on top of the stories where they make a headlines for our newspaper this morning. Make una jajali and why y'all stay with us, go reach to 12 o'clock in the afternoon where we go bring una the full stories and many more. My name is Cynthia Ezekiel. With me for studio, I get
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2: O glorious Saint Rita, patroness of the impossible and advocate of desperate hearts, you who were tested by suffering and found faithful even in the darkest trials, turn your compassionate gaze upon me and upon all who are burdened by sorrow and distress. You who trusted fully in God's mercy when all human help had failed, teach us to do the same with courage and peace. Fill our hearts with the light of divine hope, so that no storm may shake our faith and no cross may crush our spirit. Saint Rita, model of patience and perseverance, obtain for us the grace to remain steadfast in love, to forgive as you forgave, and to endure with serenity the challenges of life. May your example inspire us to walk in humility, trusting always in the providence of God who brings good even from suffering. O gentle and holy Saint Rita, you who are called the saint of the impossible, intercede for all who turn to you in faith. Let your prayers rise like sweet incense before the throne of God, that his mercy may touch every heart weighed down by grief or fear. Grant that, through your powerful intercession, peace may blossom where there was despair, and joy may return where there was sadness. May our lives proclaim the glory of God's love, now and forever. Amen.
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1: Angels, in the name of the Father, and of the Son, and of the Holy Spirit.
2: Amen.
1: The angel of the Lord declared unto Mary,
3: and she conceived of the Holy Spirit. Hail Mary, full of grace, the Lord is with thee. Blessed are you among women, and blessed the fruit of your womb, Jesus. Holy Mary, Mother of God, pray for us sinners, now and at the hour of our death. Amen.
1: Behold the handmaid of the Lord.
3: Be it done unto me according to your word.

0: of our meeting.
1: The word was made flesh
0: and dwelt among us. Hail Mary, full of grace, the Lord is with thee. Blessed are you among women, and blessed the fruit of thy womb, Jesus. Holy Mary, Mother of God, pray for us in our sin and the hour of our death. Amen.
1: Pray for us, O Holy Mother of God,
0: that we may be made worthy of the promises of Christ.
1: Let us pray.
2: Pour forth, we beseech you, O Lord, your grace into our hearts, that we, to whom the incarnation of Christ your Son was made known by the message of an angel,
0: may by his passion and cross be brought to the glory of his resurrection. Through the same Christ our Lord. Amen.
1: May the divine assistance remain always with us.
0: And may the souls of all the faithful departed, through the mercy of God, rest in peace.
1: Glory be to the Father, and to the Son, and to the Holy Spirit.
0: As it was in the beginning, is now, and ever shall be, world without end. Amen.
1: In the name of the Father,
0: and of the Son, and of the Holy Spirit.
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0: Hello and welcome to Top Stories Today. The Joint Admissions and Matriculation Board has warned candidates against accepting admission offers outside its central admissions processing system, saying such offers may not be recognized as valid. The federal government has evacuated another batch of 111 distressed Nigerians from South Africa amid concerns over xenophobic and Afrophobic attacks in the country. Sparrow's head coach Eric Chelle has backed calls for the Africa Cup of Nations AFCON to return to its traditional two-year cycle, saying the format would boost the development of African football. We have a commentary on end child marriage and invest in girls' rights, domesticating the 2026 International Day of the Girl Child in Onitsha, Anambra State. It is a lovely Monday, a beautiful welcome to you here on Sapiencia World News at Noon with me, Chioma Vic Chukwemeka. Now the news in full. The Joint Admissions and Matriculation Board has warned candidates against accepting admission offers outside its central admissions processing system, saying such offers may not be recognized as valid. The board gave the warning in a post shared across its official social media platforms on Monday, urging prospective students to verify their admission status on CAPS before accepting an offer. JAMB issued the warning while promoting an episode of its JAMB Explained series, which addresses what makes an admission illegal, the implications, and how candidates can protect themselves. The board urged candidates to verify their admission status through CAPS before proceeding with an offer. According to information on JAMB's official website, CAPS was developed to automate the admission process into tertiary institutions. The system allows candidates to check their admission status and confirm provisional offers while enabling institutions to process admissions through the approved framework. JAMB's 2026 admission guidelines state that admissions offered by institutions must come through the board and be printed on its e-facility platform. The Independent National Electoral Commission has debunked a fraudulent online publication claiming to be a special announcement by the commission on governorship candidates in six states. The commission identified the affected states as Zamfara, Gombe, Delta, Plateau, Yobe, and Kano. INEC disclosed this in a public notice issued on Monday and shared across its official social media platforms. The electoral body urged members of the public to disregard the publication and refrain from sharing it. It also advised Nigerians to rely on its official notices, press releases, and other information published through its verified communication channels. In a related development, political parties and their candidates have begun moves to resolve discrepancies in the Independent National Electoral Commission's final list of candidates for the 2027 general elections, following the omission of several governorship and other candidates across the country. The development has triggered protests and anxiety among affected parties, with the People's Democratic Party, Nigeria Democratic Congress, and Africa Democratic Congress, and other political parties and platforms engaging the Electoral Commission over the missing names. While some parties suspect administrative or technical errors, others are grappling with internal leadership disputes, nomination controversies, and pending court cases, with the Action Alliance threatening legal action to secure the inclusion of its affected candidates. The NDC presidential candidates Peter Obi and human rights lawyer Femi Falana have criticized the federal government's 30-day petrol discount, questioning its effectiveness as motorists complain of difficulties assessing the relief. Obi described the initiative as inadequate to address rising living costs, poverty, and economic hardship, calling for a comprehensive strategy to improve Nigeria's welfare. Falana, a senior advocate of Nigeria, urged the government to adopt a production cost pricing model that reflects the cost of domestic crude oil production, refining and distribution, rather than relying on import-based pricing. Meanwhile, the Human and Environmental Development Agenda, HEDA, called for additional measures, including cash transfers to vulnerable households, affordable public transportation, and interventions to reduce food prices. Motorists have also complained that assessing the discount at Nigerian National Petroleum Company Limited, filling stations require the company's mobile application, raising concerns about digital access and network challenges. However, the presidency defended the initiative, insisting that it was a temporary relief measure and not a return to the full subsidy regime abolished in 2023. President Bola Tinubu's media advisor, Sunday Dare, said the intervention was designed to cushion the impact of rising global oil prices while maintaining market-based petrol pricing. The presidency also rejected former Vice President Atiku Abubakar's proposal for production support to domestic refiners, citing concerns over crude oil availability and government revenue. We'll take a break right now. When we return on the news, a technology-driven organization, Teka, has launched a digital empowerment initiative aimed at helping women traders expand their businesses. Plus the commentary. Kindly stay with us.
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0: Welcome back to the news. Thank you so much for being here on Sapientia World News at Noon. A technology-driven organization, Teka, has launched a digital empowerment initiative aimed at helping women traders expand their businesses, increase their earnings, and navigate the online marketplace safely. The project, known as She Trades Digital, was officially unveiled at the White House in Onitsha-Men Market, Anambra State, bringing together market stakeholders, civil society representatives, and traditional leaders to promote digital inclusion and economic empowerment for women. The initiative, funded by led by her and She Connect, is also being implemented in Obogonogo Market in Asaba Delta State. Speaking at the launch, the executive director of Teka, Mrs. Chioma Agwebu, said the initiative was designed to ensure that digital assets translate into tangible economic benefits for women and young people engaged in market trading. Mrs. Agwebu explained that the project aims to strengthen participants' earning power by equipping them with the knowledge and tools needed to market their products beyond the limitations of physical shops and personal social media contact. Mrs. Agwebu also stressed the importance of online safety, describing the internet as a valuable platform for business growth that must be navigated with the right knowledge and precautions. Representing the traditional institution of Obosi, Chief Ambassador Samuel Nwobi KSC and Chief Dulue Emekewe, who represented His Royal Highness Igwe Chidubem Iweka, commended Teka and its partners for investing in women's economic empowerment. Providing insight into the project's implementation, Teka's field supervisor, Mrs. Anne Akbong, said the training was already changing how participating traders promoted their businesses. According to her, many participants were now learning to create more engaging product content, edit photographs, display prices and product details, and use digital tools such as Canva to improve their online visibility. Mrs. Akbong added that some beneficiaries had reported reaching customers beyond their immediate personal networks, demonstrating the potential of digital marketing to expand their businesses. The project's program associate, Ms. Grace Ajato, said several women were initially reluctant to sell their products online because of concerns about scammers and the difficulty of distinguishing genuine customers from fraudulent individuals. One of the participants, Mrs. Okafor Joy Amara, said the program had improved her understanding of how to promote her business, communicate with customers, and create videos to showcase her products. Also, another beneficiary, Ezenwa Uchechukwu Doris Ann, a fashion designer, said she previously concentrated on posting promotional videos on WhatsApp, but had since learned to extend her marketing activities to platforms such as Instagram and TikTok. The She Trades Digital project uses a multilingual smartphone-accessible learning model delivered through WhatsApp in English, Igbo, and Pidgin English, making the training more accessible to participants with different language preferences. The program also incorporates practical lessons on creating digital content and promoting products across social media platforms, including Facebook, Instagram, and TikTok. Participants received airtime incentives after completing foundational modules to support their continued learning. The federal government has evacuated another batch of 111 distressed Nigerians from South Africa amid concerns over xenophobic and Afrophobic attacks in the country. The returnees, comprising 44 men, 23 women and 44 children, arrived in Lagos aboard South African Airways on Thursday, October 8, 2026. The Ministry of Foreign Affairs disclosed this in a statement signed by its spokesperson, Oluwafemi Adeniyi, on Sunday. The ministry said the returnees were received by officials of the ministry, the Nigerians in Diaspora Commission, the National Agency for Prohibition of Trafficking in Persons, the National Emergency Management Agency, and other relevant federal government agencies. According to the statement, the evacuation was fully funded by the 265,854 donation made by the Redeemed Christian Church of God to support the evacuation of 500 distressed Nigerians from South Africa. It added that the latest evacuation brought The cumulative number of Nigerians evacuated from South Africa to 2,037, including 1,388 whose repatriation costs were fully covered by the federal government. The ministry disclosed that 318 Nigerians had so far benefited from the RCCG-funded evacuation, leaving 182 more to be repatriated under the church's commitment. Super Eagles head coach Eric Chelle has backed calls for the Africa Cup of Nations, AFCON, to return to its traditional two-year cycle, saying the format would boost the development of African football. Speaking to international news, the Franco-Malian coach argued that holding the tournament every 2 years would give African teams more opportunities to improve, gain international experience and prepare for major competitions, including the FIFA World Cup. He added that more frequent tournaments would help African nations grow competitively while providing opportunities to generate revenue, attract tourists, and boost businesses in host countries. The Confederation of African Football, CAF, had announced plans to move AFCON to a four-year cycle. However, CAF President Patrice Motsepe has recently indicated that the decision could be reconsidered. Chelle, who coached Mali at the 2023 AFCON before taking charge of Nigeria at the 2025 edition, believes restoring the biennial format will strengthen African football and improve the continent's competitiveness on the global stage. In a shocking revelation, child marriage is still silently going on in some parts of Anambra State, especially the riverine area. The world celebrated the Day of the Girl Child on 11th of October 2026 with the theme End Child Marriage and Invest in Girls' Rights. The commentary that follows x-rays End Child Marriage and Invest in Girls' Rights, domesticating the 2026 International Day of the Girl Child in Onitsha. Here is the commentary.
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2: Radio Sapiencia, sharing wisdom with you. End child marriage and invest in girls' rights. Domesticating the 2026 International Day of the Girl Child in Onitsha. October 11, 2026. The international community observed the International Day of the Girl Child. The official theme for the year's global observance is unequivocal. End child marriage and invest in girls' rights. This theme is not merely a slogan. It is an urgent command to protect the fundamental rights, freedom, bodily autonomy, and educational future of every adolescent girl. When we bring this global mandate down to Anambra State, and specifically to our bustling commercial city of Onitsha, we must confront uncomfortable truths. While statutory child marriage may seem less visible compared to certain northern regions, informal economic and forced child unions still persist in subtle, dangerous forms right here in our backyards. In commercial hubs like Onitsha, Obaru, and surrounding riverine communities, young girls under the age of 18 are frequently subjected to economic coercion, the pregnancy trap, and forced unions. When a teenage girl becomes pregnant, families often rush to marry her off to the older man responsible or to an older suitor willing to take her in to save family face and avoid social stigma. Economic transactional unions. In times of severe economic hardship, impoverished households trade away a daughter's future by marrying her off to wealthy older traders or diaspora suitors in exchange for immediate financial relief or shop sponsorship. Interrupted apprenticeship and education. Adolescent girls are withdrawn from secondary schools or vocational training to serve as domestic help, only to be pushed prematurely into informal unions. Child marriage in any form, whether solemnized by traditional rites or forced through economic pressure, is a severe violation of human rights. It robs the girl child of her health, halts her education, exposes her to premature childbirth risks, and locks her into a lifetime of poverty and dependence. Ending child marriage and protecting the rights of the girl child requires a deliberate shift in how families, schools, and local communities nurture and safeguard young women. What parents must do differently? Prioritize education over marriage proposals.
3: A daughter is not an economic asset to be traded off during tough times. Parents must understand that educating a girl to university or vocational level yields far higher long-term prosperity for the family than any bride price. Eliminate the stigma-first mindset. If an adolescent girl falls pregnant or faces reproductive health challenges, do not force her into marriage with her abuser or an older man. Support her health, ensure she delivers safely, and help her return to school to complete her education. Build open communication at home. Create an environment where young girls can speak up about sexual harassment, predatory advances from older men, or peer pressure without fear of being blamed or beaten. What schools and educators must do differently? Strictly enforce the school re-entry policy. Primary and secondary schools in Onitsha and across Anambra must welcome back teenage mothers. Denying a young girl education because she had a child permanently closes her pathway to financial independence. Deploy functional guidance and counseling units. Schools must go beyond academic instruction to offer active, confidential guidance counseling. Female students must have access to trusted counselors to report predatory teachers, abusive relatives, or forced marriage plans at home. Integrate STEAM and vocational skills for girls. Equip girls early with high-value technical, digital, and entrepreneurship skills so they understand their intrinsic worth and economic potential long before adulthood. Protecting our daughters cannot rest solely on household shoulders. The Anambra State Government and civic institutions must enforce legal barriers and provide structural safety nets to ensure no child is married off in our state. What the Anambra State Government must do: full enforcement of the Anambra State Child Rights Law. The Ministry of Women Affairs and Social Welfare, alongside law enforcement agencies, must actively prosecute parents, guardians, and older men who arrange, facilitate, or contract marriages involving girls under the age of 18. Free compulsory secondary education for girls. Expand state educational subsidies to ensure that basic and senior secondary education remains completely free and accessible for every girl child in Anambra. Removing the financial excuse for early marriage. Establish community-level protection task forces. Set up monitored community-based reporting desks across Onitsha North, Onitsha South, Ogbaru and Oyi local government areas, where neighbors, teachers, and civil society groups can anonymously report planned child marriages or severe abuse. To all parents and guardians in Onitsha and across Anambra, let our daughters be children. Stop viewing your adolescent girl through the lens of marriage. Invest in their books, their digital skills, their talents, and their confidence. Let her learn. Let her dream and let her lead. To school directors, teachers, and religious leaders, use your pulpits and classrooms to preach against forced and early unions. Refuse to solemnize marriages involving underage girls. Stand as guardians of the girl child rights to complete her education. To the Anambra State Government and policymakers, stand firmly with the girl child. Enforce the law against child marriage. Track down predators who exploit vulnerable young girls and invest state resources directly into girl child education, health, and skill acquisition. To our young girls in Onitsha, your value is not defined by marriage or the approval of any man. Your mind is your greatest asset. Stay in school, speak out against abuse, hold on to your dreams, and know that your future is limitless. When we educate and protect the girl child, we do not just save one individual. We elevate an entire family, an entire city, and an entire nation. Let us end child marriage today and invest fully in the rights of our daughters. Good afternoon.
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0: All right, that commentary on end child marriage and invest in girls' rights, domesticating The 2026 International Day of the Girl Child in Onitsha was written by Chinyere Chukwuemeka, a development and social impact journalist, and read from our studios by Stephanie Akamel. Well, that's it on the news, a recap of the stories. The Joint Admissions and Matriculation Board has warned candidates against accepting admission offers outside its central admissions processing system, saying such offers may not be recognized as valid. The federal government has evacuated another batch of 111 distressed Nigerians from South Africa amid concerns over xenophobic and Afrophobic attacks in the country. Super Eagles head coach Eric Chelle has backed calls for the Africa Cup of Nations AFCON to return to its traditional two-year cycle, saying the format would boost the development of African football. Well, that's it on the news. On behalf of the entire engineering and the news team, my name is Chioma Vic Chukwuemeka. Stay with us here on Sapienza International Media Center as we'll bring you loads and lots of beautiful programs to ensure that you have the best of today. Kindly be security conscious, be on their alert. Whatever it is you do, ensure you have a smashing and productive day ahead of your time check right now. It's 25 minutes gone past midday. Today, Monday, October 12th. From now to 1 p.m. will be a switch of musicals and commercials at exactly 1 p.m. If I'm your up, we'll be here with all the stories on sports. That's on Fan Zone. Don't even think of touching the dial. Stay with us. Good afternoon.

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1: Unload your burden unto the Lord, and He will support you, according to Psalm 55, verse 22. And Matthew chapter 11, verse 28 says, "Come to me, all you who labor and are overburdened, and I will give you rest." Let us pray. In the name of the Father, and of the Son, and of the Holy Spirit. Amen. O God of infinite goodness, you are so good to us to have given us this day and all the challenges in it. As we have started facing them, give us the strength and the courage to remain faithful to you. We commend ourselves and all we are doing into your hands. May your blessings remain with us and all we do. Let us never be separated from you. Amen.
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2: If na music I sing, oh. If na hustle, I hustle, oh. Everybody, they feel I'm, oh. Yes, so then they feel I'm a canon at that band one day. I go by the name Slim Brown, a.k.a. the Egwu Master. And I'm chilling right now with a huge man with a huge voice. I'm talking of Nwoke Baraba. If I'm your acquit on Sapientia FM 95.3. 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
6: 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Mr. Raw says so. Pra!
7: 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Fan zone, now we did. With huge man. Okay, Balaba.

afternoon to you all. Good afternoon to you. It's an awesome Monday afternoon, the 12th of October, 2026. Good to know you're there. Thank you for listening to me, my Nkanka voice. One big testimony I'll never take for granted every day of my life is that somebody somewhere listens to this voice and enjoys it. It is what it is. Well, let me first of all say, thank God football is back. We had more than 2 weeks of very dry time in the football calendar. Very dry time. But thank God, football is finally back. Imagine, just after 1 weekend of club football action across Europe's top five leagues, all football platforms, both online and offline, are still struggling with headlines. That is, different headlines are trending. Where do you want me to start from? Let's start from Real Madrid. You know, I said it before. Now, one catching, I was completely finished. Jose Mourinho. And then as soon as he got the Madrid job, people said, oh, huge man, this is the same guy you said he was finished, that he has lost his mojo, he should retire. Now he's going back to the Santiago Bernabeu. What do you have to say about it? Maybe it's becoming very clear to all of you. Look at the kind of football they are playing under Jose Mourinho. I know. Why did Florentino Perez bring in Jose Mourinho? Because he was vying for re-election as the club president. Indeed, last year was the first time. This year. What new season, Kaibido? Yeah, this year was the first time since 2009 Florentino Perez came up against anybody in presidential election of Real Madrid. First time since 2009 that anybody was contesting against him. So as part of his manifesto, he had to tell them he was going to bring a world-class manager. Tell them he was going to bring in a world-class attacking footballer. Who was the world-class manager? Walkout and Jose Mourinho. What's going on right now? The dressing room is in disarray. We're getting reports that things have gone worse than it used to be. They managed to get a win in their last game. We're going to talk about it in a bit, but the team is basically, you know, playing individualistic football. There's no teamwork. Vinicius Junior just got himself sent off. He's going to miss the Sevilla game. He's going to miss the El Clasico. In fact, Mbappe is struggling to win a Ballon d'Or. He's angry. The powers that be at Real Madrid are not campaigning for him. In fact, it's just a roller coaster of whatever at the Santiago Bernabeu. Away from Real Madrid, Barcelona. Well, let me say this. Barcelona should leave the La Liga for now. Their standard is way above what any other team in the La Liga can offer. Their standard right now is just mind-blowing. Their game against Getafe. That's why I keep asking Barcelona fans here on the show, are you still enjoying this nonsense? Are you still enjoying this thing? You get into a game, you have 85% possession. 85% possession. In the 25% possession that you allowed your opponent, you're not even giving them chance at all to create one clear-cut chance. One! For the entire 90 minutes. Let me ask this question. If Barcelona were to play in the Premier League, do you think they'll be doing this? Answer me in the comment section if you're watching me live. If Barcelona was in the Premier League, would they even finish top three? If you know, please, just answer. Which team in the Premier League would they outplay like they outplayed Getafe? If Rafinha was in that game against Getafe, the scoreline would have gone into double figures. I'm telling you. If you're a Barcelona fan, shame on you people. You're playing in a league. You're better than everybody. Outplaying everybody. Scoring a lot of goals at will. Imagine Barcelona is close to scoring 40 goals. 40 goals. 40. Close to 40 goals. This season. In less than 10 games in all competitions. Okay, people are answering already.
Her Valentine Valerian said no, they will not finish top three. Hattori said AY said no, it's not possible. Prince David said Barcelona will go nowhere in the Premier League. Francis Onwebu said they wouldn't even make top three. Mwate Togo said they will not make. I know they are doing this because it's the La Liga. Bring them to the Premier League. By the time they go away to the Stadium of Light against Sunderland, go away to the Vitality Stadium against Bournemouth, go away to the Jita Community Stadium, half of their team will be injured. When they are just showing themselves in that Kerepoto League. Away from Barcelona, let's go to Arsenal. If you're an Arsenal fan, I celebrate you. That game, you guys came close to taking just 1 point from that game against Leeds United. In fact, if that game was played at the Elland Road, maybe you would have dropped 2 points. But thank God for Bruno Guimaraes. Somebody said, if God gives you Bruno, make sure it's Guimaraes. If God gives you Fernandes, make sure it's Enzo. If you understand what I mean. If God gives you a Bruno, make sure it's Guimaraes and not Fernandes. And if God gives you a Fernandes, make sure it is Enzo and not Bruno. Away from Arsenal. Well, still on Arsenal, Arsenal fans. Some Arsenal fans have been unhappy after Manchester City did the normal Ojoro, bribed the referee that gave Ryan Gravenberch a red card, and they beat Liverpool 3-0 at Anfield yesterday. Many Arsenal fans have been shouting, you might go, oh, these guys are back to the top of the table. Oh, God, what is wrong with you, sir? If you're an Arsenal fan and you're concerned about Man City, what is wrong with you? Man City have been found guilty of 114 charges out of 115. No matter what happens, they will not end this season in the Premier League. No matter what happens, they will not end this season in the Premier League. They are going down. And by the time they go down, because of their years and years of Ojoro, then Arsenal will win the league. Meanwhile, you should be happy that Man City is taking points off these big teams that would have been challenging Arsenal right now. They were 10 men. They took 3 points from Man United with 10 men at Old Trafford. Yesterday, they took 3 points and 3 goals away from Liverpool. So it's helping Arsenal. If you're an Arsenal fan, go and celebrate. By the time the hammer comes down, Man City will get down to the championship, if not the League One. And then you win your league title and everybody's happy. If you're a Liverpool fan, it's been one of somebody should write "Hello, me Liverpool" in the comment section, please. Just write "Hello, me Liverpool" in the comment section. Because, is it "Hello, me" or "Ikegwu"? I think let's combine the two. Let's combine the two. If you can write Igbo very well, just write "na anekwu na alo me Liverpool ikewegu agba." Write it like that in the comment section if you're watching me live. "Na anekwu na alo me Liverpool ikewegu agba." Well, if you're a Liverpool fan, sorry, that's all I can say. The international break took its toll on Liverpool more than any other club. We are still talking about the injury your best striker last season sustained. That'll keep him out until next year. Talking about Hugo Ekitike. Your best player, indeed Premier League best player in the last 2 years, Dominic Szoboszlai, picked up an injury. Hamstring injury. He's going to be out for a while. Connor Bradley has been injured. Kembe. Alexander Isak picked up an injury in the last international break. Cody Gakpo picked up an injury. Indeed, Cody Gakpo and Alexander Isak have dictated the pace of your attack for long spells this season. The two of them are injured. So, even the match you did against Manchester City, I have to applaud you. Thank you alone, Aka, in Liverpool. The match you did against Man City before the referee collected bribe and sent Ryan Gravenberch out of that game for Man City to take 3 points. Because I know what they are doing. Man City, who at the end of the day have points deducted from them
They want to see if they can do, you know, they can, after the point is deducted, still keep Man City in the league. But it is not possible. We are Liverpool fans, so sorry. What about in New Chelsea? Oh, Chelsea, Kwanu. Please, if you're watching me live, write Chelsea power. Put 3 exclamation marks, please. Chelsea, if I do it in capital letters, I beg. Chelsea power. Put 3.

0: I remember when this season started. I told everybody. 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I'm too much, oh. I am too much. Ngwale sinenu da. Sino abu no ngwere tuli odogu. 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I declare him too much. When I told you here that Chelsea have the fiercest attack in the United Kingdom, even many Chelsea fans doubted me. Oh, how can you say we have the fiercest attack when we are shipping in goals? And I kept asking them, whose job is it to keep a clean sheet? Whose job is it to prevent a team from conceding? One Chelsea fan that knows football very well, I give it to him. He said, no, it's a collective effort. It's a collective effort. Yeah, those strikers, no matter how many goals they score, once they're shipping in goals, blah, blah, blah. And then I said something here in the house. I said, the minute Moses Caicedo returns, the minute the Chelsea back line holds it together, then you see the potency in the Chelsea attack. And guess what? By 70th minute, Chelsea had scored 5 goals. In fact, they had to take their foot off the pedal. Because at that time, the FC Bournemouth manager, and I, your big cook, I, Aletria. Then there's an elder in the Chelsea team that stood and was counted at Stamford Bridge, of all places, in his Chelsea debut. His name is Jordan Henderson. You know, Chelsea brought in 2 old men in the last transfer window. Uncle Danny and Uncle Henderson. Danny Welbeck and Jordan Henderson. Ndo Kenyanab. And then Jordan Henderson got into that central midfield and showed the Blues what they have been missing since the start of the season. Now let me say this. Are you going to see this every match? No. He is not young. Odrozi Young. He's 35. So don't expect to see that kind of performance every single week. But does he still have it in him? He does. 30 yards away from goal on the 70th minute. A free kick that was on the right side. When a free kick is on the right, who takes it? A left-footed player. When it's on the left, who takes it? A right-footed player. Jordan Henderson is right-footed. Free kick 30 yards away from goal. On the right side of the pitch. Standing there was left-footed Cole Palmer, Chelsea's set-piece taker. But because he had not played with Jordan Henderson before, Henderson said, my boy, please, oh, just one chance, I beg. I know you are our set-piece taker. This is your time. My own time, I'll Google, but please, sir, please, let me step up. Cole Palmer said, okay, no problem, sir. Just this one time. Oh. See, if you're a Chelsea fan and you have not seen what happened on the 70th minute of that game, if you don't have data, behind your loom data, I will give you. See, if you don't have data, behind your loom data, I'll give you data. You need to go online and see that goal. I beg you. I am not hyping. I'm telling you the truth. How about you want data? Come, I'll give you data. You need to see that goal. In fact, if that goal is the only thing you see from Chelsea this season, I think it's enough. For the 38 games we we'll see this season in the prayer, it's enough. Oh. Finally, Manchester United. Please, if you're watching me live, write. Can I get Delaman United? Write Tofiakwa, Manchester United. Or Manchester United, Tofiakwa. Any of them. Now, if you're creative with your keyboard, you can do it this way. Man United. Point the, you know that pointing emoji. Point, put that pointing emoji. And write Tofiakwa. So you link the Man United to the Tofiakwa in the comment section, please. Very, very important. Nabanandukwa, man, you want them. Nabanandukwa, gadilo numa. See, if you're a Manchester United fan, I'm not going to shout. I'm just going to tell you the truth. I've told you this truth countless times on this show, and people will be like, oh, you don't like Man U. Oh, you are anti-Manchester United. Because you don't like to hear the truth. Because if you're a Man United fan, if you're standing where you are now, sit down. Oh, sit down. Just for 30 seconds. I won't take your time. 30 seconds. Nolana. Oh, let me tell you the truth. The truth is that your club is no longer a big club in Europe. Let me say it in slow motion. I said I won't shout. Because this is the easiest truth I can say on fans on. Your club is no longer a big club in Europe. And I'm not saying this to make you angry. I'm saying it because it is the truth. You know, today is Monday. That's the truth. Tomorrow is Tuesday. That's the truth. In that same vein, your club is no longer a big club. Now, the painful part is that many of you are too young. You didn't watch Man United in their glory days. All you know about Man United are clips you watched online and what your elder brothers and sisters told you about United. If you started watching Manchester United from 2014 till now, one name, you have been supporting a small club from 2014 till now. No big club in Europe has gone 16 years without challenging for their league title at least once. Let me repeat myself. No other big club in Europe has gone 16 years without challenging for their league title. No, for 13 years. 13 years, sorry, from 2013 to 2026. For 13, has gone 13 years. No, none. Not AC Milan, not Inter Milan, not Bayern Munich, not Barcelona, not Real Madrid, not Arsenal, not Man City, not Liverpool. No big club have gone 13 years without challenging. No. I think some clubs have gone 13 years. But that time they went 13 years, they were not big clubs. They were not big clubs. They suddenly became a big club when they started challenging. But I don't know how to put it. My point is that you're currently supporting a small club. Oh, just Jida Kano Bigi. Call your name. Open up Agebo Donatus. Donatus Onwunagum. You say, I, Donatus Onwunagum, I'm supporting a small club. Oh, very important. We're going to talk about that Manchester United scandal. Coming up against a team that had never won a game in the Premier League since this season started. Tottenham Hotspur, bottom of the Premier League table. At Old Trafford, of all places. Donated one player to Man United. Had 10 men on the pitch. And still almost beat Manchester United. You're supporting a small club. This is Manchester United's worst start to a Premier League campaign since 1986. 40 years. 6 points from 6 games. Worst start to a Premier League campaign for 40 years. And it's going to get worse. There's no pattern, no style, no tactics, nothing. So don't be angry with Michael Carrick. I've said it before, it's not his fault. But don't be angry with the players. Just accept the fact that you're supporting a small club. And what it means is that when the big clubs are talking, don't talk. When Chelsea is talking, Arsenal, they are talking. They have something to say. You that is talking, what are you saying? Honestly, I really want to know if you're arguing with a if you're watching me live, I beg. You're arguing with a Man United fan. Can you own a Kudi? What does the person say? Can you neku as a Man United fan? A Chelsea fan can say in 2021, who won the Champions League, who beat Pep Guardiola's Manchester City in a Champions League final at the Estadio do Dragão, won the Champions League and qualified automatically to the FIFA Club World Cup that was reshaped to favor the best teams in Europe in the last 4 years in the Champions League. That's why Chelsea played in that competition. Guess what? They went there and they won it. Beat the 32 clubs that came to America in front of the US president and won it. At least that's a bragging right. Arsenal fans are saying, we have been challenging for the league title since 2022. We won the league title last season. We went to the Champions League final unbeaten. That's what they are saying. Oh, Barcelona, don't go there. Don't go there. Those ones, what they can tell you is Oh, Jason Mela Abel. Real Madrid, they are the best club in the world, so don't even near there. Bayern Munich, they win every single season. Indeed, they have been winning their league since 2013. Since 2013 till now, every single season. Take away the time Bayer Leverkusen went unbeaten. They have been winning their league. They go to the Champions League and at least do try. In 2000, they won the Champions League after they beat PSG in the final. They have something to say. Well, you mind you fan, became a pawn, okay, and apata. I really want to know, what do you say? That you cannot beat 10-man Everton at Old Trafford. Can Andrews be the hall? Scored the winning goal and disgraced you last season. When Everton had a player sent off in the 13th minute. That you cannot beat a Newcastle United side with 10 men. Because for this guy, that, Osula, somebody Osula was the guy that scored the winning goal. But at this season, you could not do anything against 10-man Manchester City. They lost you 4-0 early in the game and they beat you 1-0. You know, now I shout, oh, the goal is offside. Hey, whoa, the goal is offside. That's all. Please, write to Tofiakwas. You know, write to Tofiakwas. Just write, mind you, hyphen, Tofiakwa. Put S. It is double Tofiakwa for Man United. And against Tottenham. Well, let's start the show. We have a lot to talk about, honestly, because I'm going to break down all the big games for you, bit by bit, right? The way I love to do every Monday after round of games across Europe top five leagues. We're going to break it down very well. So if you didn't watch all those big games, you're going to watch it from my mouth this afternoon. So let me say good afternoon to you once again. Thank you very much for tuning in to join the party. I celebrate you all. Let's celebrate the sponsors of the show. Talking about Crystal Garden Estate. Crystal Garden Estate. 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We are from Crystal Garden Estate. When we return, I'll tell you the full story. Hang in there, please. Don't touch your dial.
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games played last weekend. We're not going to bore you with the results from the Kelebota games. No. We're just going to look at the big games. Right? Many big teams drop points. Why? We're coming from a very long international break. People got injured, tired legs, jet lag. People traveled from very far away. And of course, we have Champions League games coming up in the midweek. So, our players were arrested as well. Borussia Dortmund, 3-2 against Werder Bremen.

on Saturday, Paris Saint-Germain beat Le Mans 3-1. Paris Saint-Germain 3, Le Mans 1. Kita Kvaratskhelia scored one of the goals. In the Italian Serie A, Napoli was too good for Frosinone. I beg your pardon. Napoli 3, Frosinone 0. Kevin De Bruyne scored two of the goals. Inter Milan was too good as well for Parma. Inter Milan beat Parma 3-0 at the San Siro. 1 o'clock, and of course, in the Bundesliga, Bayern Munich came this close to losing that game against Augsburg. Oh yes, that game ended Bayern Munich 2. Augsburg 2. They drew 2-2. DSB music. But Bayern Munich went down 1 minute into that game. Then scored two quick goals in the second half by Israel Saibari and Nathaniel Brown. Atletico Madrid traveled away to Deportivo Alaves and beat them 2-1. Atletico Madrid 2, Deportivo Alaves 1. Guess what? Christian Romero, that left Tottenham Hotspur, firing on all cylinders,

on Sunday, ladies and gentlemen, in the Italian Serie A, Juventus 3-1-1 against Cagliari, AC Milan 3-1-1 against Sassuolo, AS Roma 3-0-0 against Como. And with that draw, AS Roma versus Como, guess what? AS Roma finally dropped 2 points. Had they announced 2 points behind Inter Milan, the only other unbeaten team that's

Now let's go to the big boys. Well, starting from the Premier League fixtures, very, very quickly. In the Premier League, I'll start from yesterday's fixtures. Crystal Palace beat Nottingham Forest 3-1. Crystal Palace 3, Nottingham Forest 1. 2-2 draw between Hull City and Everton. This Jakirovic guy, this Hull City manager, the guy has refused to lose a game, I'm telling you. They lost the weekend before the international break. That is basically their only loss this season. These guys have been doing well since they gained promotion from the Championship to the Premier League. Then on Saturday, the Kiribati Games, Aston Villa 3-2 against Brentford at the Villa Park. Ipswich Town beat Fulham 2-1 at the Portman Road Stadium. And of course, Sunderland lost at home to Brighton 2-0. Guess what? Brighton finished this game with 10 men. Brighton. Whatever Fabian Uzela is cooking this season, only God knows. I'm telling you, these guys have been awesome since the start of the season. Brighton and Hove Albion is the highest scoring team in the Premier League, indeed, in the United Kingdom since this season started. They have scored 18 goals, conceding only 5. They are third on the Premier League table, 13 points from 6 games. 2 points behind Arsenal. 2 points behind Arsenal. 5 behind Manchester City. And guess what happened there? Maxima de Cooper scored the first goal on the 53rd minute for Brighton. And then 4 minutes after that, Pascal Cruz got a red card, straight red card. And then Brighton continued to outplay Sunderland at the Stadium of Light, oh, not at the Amex Stadium. Fast forward to the 93rd minute. Kadar from Wakema. Johan Hajam scored for Brighton to make it 2-0. I think I'm done. Let's now talk about the big boys. Starting from Real Madrid. Real Madrid game was against Villarreal at the Santiago Bernabeu. First half was 0-0. Second half, Federico Valverde got the ball on the right flank. He dribbled till he got to the edge of the 18-yard box. Looked up, he saw Yandy Omande. Passed the ball to Yandy Omande inside of the box. Yandy Omande collected with his left foot, and with his right, he took a low shot, scored. Referee, the linesman raised his flag, and referee ruled out the goal. But then VAR had a second look, the video assistant referee, and found out that Yandy Omande was onside. And then Yandy Omande scored his first goal for Real Madrid. I was very happy for him. I'm telling you, since this guy came, he has been okwaying non-stop. This guy is the second most expensive player in Real Madrid history. He was signed for 125 million euros. The only other player that was more expensive was Jude Bellingham. That was signed for 127 million euros. This guy is the most expensive African in the history of football. And he's in Real Madrid, mine okwa. Thank God he got that goal. Even the goal he scored, VAR wanted to spoil things. Sorry, the referee wanted to spoil things. But then the VAR gave it to him. He celebrated in front of the Santiago Bernabeu fans. 1 o'clock. And of course, on the 73rd minute, something I've never seen before in football happened. Hear me? Vinicius Junior got the ball inside of the Real Madrid half and took the ball. And took off with the ball. He got to the center of the pitch. Gave Uncle Jude the ball. Jude Bellingham. And then took off. He was supposed to be a 1-2. He took off. He was running into the Villarreal box. And Uncle Jude was running down the flank. Uncle Jude got into the Villarreal box. And squared the pass to Vinicius Junior. Vinicius Junior scored the goal. And referee stopped the game. Went to his monitor. Looked at his monitor. Came back and gave Vinicius Junior that just called a straight red card. Somebody write Ebenebebu in the comment section, please. Imagine scoring a goal, running from post to post, and getting a red card. Why did he get the red card? I'll tell you. Vinicius Junior, being Vinicius Junior, messed up.
He came one-on-one against Nathan Saliba. When he was running with the ball to the center of the pitch, he gave Jude Bellingham the pass and pulled Nathan Saliba's hair. He pulled his hair. For what? No reason. That move is against all the rules. FIFA rules, UEFA rules, La Liga rules, all the rules in the books. And he got himself sent off. What this means is that he's going to miss at least two games. Straight red card, three match ban. But then if Madrid appeals, he must miss two. The two are the games against Sevilla and your classic against Barcelona. Why will you do this nonsense? We are looking for teams that can help us beat Barcelona. And you're going to pull somebody's hair. As talented as you are. In fact, let me say this. If you're an Arsenal fan, because on Sunday, buy some goodies and go for Thanksgiving. On Sunday, go for Thanksgiving. I beg. That you guys didn't buy this guy. This guy is a bunch of trouble. I've seen things like this before with South Americans. Obrota. I think the more talented you are as a South American, the more you're prone to indiscipline. The only South Americans that were so talented that didn't get into scandal or into all these negative stories are people like Kaka. Kaka was so religious. Hegemon in mass. Indeed, there was a rumor that his wife divorced him because he was too good. Something like that. Kaka, very nice guy. Which other South American was good throughout? Careful on your Ronaldo de Lima at some point started gaining weight, started gambling. My God, that's hell, phenomenal. The senior Ronaldo. Another very talented Maradona, of course. Maradona, the great Maradona, you know. Pele did not play in the Copa America because not in America. Bolingo. Pele played in only one Copa America in his life. That's why he didn't complete football. This Robinho, that Robinho that went to Real Madrid and later.

Ado. Ndagun Echemba no na Brazil. Chalibia. This is not a joke, oh. I'm telling you the truth. This guy, something is wrong with them. Look at Ronaldinho. Ronaldinho has been to jail twice since he stopped playing. Ronaldinho in his playing days was so talented. What destroyed Ronaldinho was indiscipline. After every game, he will go to nightclub. So if you're an Arsenal fan, honestly, we thank God that you people did not sign Vinicius Jr. Because by now, you guys will be biting your fingernails. All right, that was how Real Madrid managed to beat Villarreal and took home all 3 points. If you're a Real Madrid fan, be sure you're going to hear your anthem in the show this afternoon.

away from Real Madrid, we'll go to Barcelona. Oh, Barcelona. Oh, I won't get tired of asking the question. If you're a Barcelona fan, in your heart of hearts, are you enjoying this thing you people are doing in the La Liga? Are you enjoying it? Are you enjoying it? Can you imagine? You played a game against a team, Azules, with 11 men. You had 85% of the ball. 85% of the ball in 90 minutes. 85. Getafe had only 25%. How can you be enjoying that kind of thing? Barcelona took 23 shots. 23 shots in one match. 23. Eight shots on target, six shots off target, nine block shots, 23.

remarkable happened. I just remembered Pedro Rodriguez, who just retired from professional football, was celebrated in front of more than 60,000 women and children at the Spotify Camp Nou. Oh, yes. You know why? Some Kiribati Umuaka listening to me right now may not know who Pedro Rodriguez is, but I don't can you be especially Chelsea fans. You remember when he came to Chelsea in 2015? He played till 2020 when he went to AS Roma. Why was he being celebrated in Barcelona after retiring from football? I'll tell you very quickly. He graduated from the La Masia. That's the Barcelona Academy. I remember it was Pep Guardiola that gave him his debut from the La Masia. He graduated the same time with Jefferson Suarez, Sergio Busquets, Victor Sanchez, and Victor Vasquez. So because he had hung his boots, he came back home. They gave him the privilege of passing the ball before that game started. And as soon as the game started, Barcelona started punishing Getafe. Oh. 2 minutes into the game. 2 minutes into the game. Dani Olmo. See, everything I'm going to explain in the Barcelona game, just know that there's no way I can start explaining from the beginning of the build-up of the goal. It is not possible. Like every other big game I'll talk about, I'll start from the beginning of the build-up. But you cannot start... Nobody can. You know why? Because before they score, they will romance the ball for like 10 minutes or 15 minutes. So, Kebe maybe. Before Dani Olmo got the pass, he gave to Anthony Gordon. Almost all the Barcelona players had touched the ball with easy tiki-taka. And they do it with so much pace, so much precision, so much passion. As if no we end the Getafe meha. Dani Olmo got the ball, gave to Anthony Gordon on the left flank. Anthony Gordon dribbled the entire Getafe players on the edge of the 18-yard box. Got to around 22 yards away from goal. At top, he took a shot that was deflected into the post to make it 1-0. Meanwhile, that goal was Anthony Gordon's fifth goal contribution. Fifth goal contribution in the La Liga this season. One goal and four assists in seven games. Take a bow, son.

0: On the 38th minute, Gabriel Jesus struck. He started the game because there was no Rafinha. Would have come in from the bench. Whether he comes in from the bench or he starts, the result is always the same. What happened? The same thing I cannot explain. Barcelona, now just now, they strung around 50 passes. Beautiful tiki-taka. And then suddenly, they lost the ball to a Getafe defender. Getafe defender. No, Bruno will lose the ball. Okay, no. The guy that they lost the ball to, I don't know his name. He passed the ball to Zaid Romero. I know the name of the guy that Maddy Okwa. Honyanando Kobo, the Getafe player. They lost the ball, and then the guy they lost the ball to passed the ball to Zaid Romero. Zaid Romero. I don't know what he was doing with the ball. Gabriel Jesus closed him down very quickly. That is what pressing is. That is how to press. Remember, this Kylian Mbappe guy was asked, why don't you press? Rafinha presses. Ousmane Dembele presses. And he started talking about his goals, which is something I dislike so much in football. Gabriel Jesus pressed, closed him down very quickly. Collected the ball from him. As soon as he collected the ball from him, Nemanja Gudej. That's his name, Nemanja Gudej. He dribbled. He took the ball from him. Dribbled Said Romero. Dribbled Nemanja Gudej. By the time he dribbled Romero, dribbled Gudej. Instead of playing the ball to the goalkeeper's left, that to his own right, he returned the ball where he was coming from. The goalkeeper knew the order for Obajiokwe. So the goalkeeper had to go make a Onyengwobele Parkinson disease and fell down. The goal entered. That was how Barcelona scored their second goal. Meanwhile, that was his fifth La Liga goal in five La Liga games for Gabriel Jesus. Fifth La Liga. This is somebody who has not completed 90 minutes. He comes in from the bench, and this is the first time he's starting because there was no Rafinha. This same Gabriel Jesus scored only 4 Premier League goals in 27 Premier League games for Arsenal in 2023-2024 season. 4. So 4 in 27. In 2024-2025, he scored 3 Premier League goals the entire season. Last season, 2025-2026, he scored 3 Premier League goals the entire season. In just 5 games. And he was still substituted in this game, for Barcelona. He has 3 goals in 5 games. 95. My only consolation is that they are doing this because it is the La Liga, Farmers League. Bring Barcelona to the Premier League. Fabakwa top 3. 1 o'clock. Then fast forward to the 73rd minute. Yusuf Kawunde put the action on the cake. Meanwhile, before Yusuf Kawunde scored, Okwa the right back. He missed two chances. The guy in Alarona opening 18-yard box, a right back. Lamine Yamal got the ball on the right flank. Meanwhile, before Lamine Yamal got the ball, Barcelona waggled like 80 passes. Now, I don't know how they do it. Lamine Yamal got the ball on the right wing. He looked up, saw Yusuf Kawunde. That was not... They call him Yusuf Kunde, but I call him Kawunde. So, if it's Kawunde, you call him, or Kunde, you call him. After all, on your France, I'm up on Warakwe. No Frenchman can call him Fanyo Warakwe very well. So if I call him Kawunde or you call him Kunde, they are all the same thing. Lamine Yamal, he looked up, saw this guy. And that was not a cross. I say it all the time. Crosses are to whom it may concern. That was a text message. Floated in the ball straight to Kunde's favorite foot. Trapped the ball into the net to make it 3-0. Hear me. Barcelona have now scored 34 goals. 34 goals in just 8 La Liga games this season. 34 in 8 La Liga games this season. They have scored 39 in 9 games in all competitions. If you add the 5 they scored against Feyenoord in the UEFA Champions League. 34. Let me put it in perspective so you understand where I'm coming from. Real Madrid have scored 19 goals. 19 La Liga goals in 8 La Liga games. this season. Manchester United have scored 9 Premier League goals, also 9 in 6 Premier League games. 9. What it means is that Rafinha, that didn't play this game yesterday, have scored more goals than the entire Manchester United team. 1 o'clock. Arsenal have scored 10. Only Barcelona 34. Jesus, Melayebe. Now let's come to the Premier League very, very quickly. We'll start from Arsenal. Arsenal versus Leeds United at the Emirates Stadium. Leeds United came into this game unbeaten. Lunchtime kickoff, 12:30 p.m. Nigerian time on Saturday. That was when the game happened. By first half, it was 0-0. I must commend Daniel Farke of Leeds United. They took the game to the Gunners. Oh, yes. David Raya made a couple of saves early in the game. Fast forward to the second half. Just 10 minutes after the restart, on the 55th minute, Aloueme, no Okafor, on the left wing, looked up and spotted Gudmundsen, Gabriel Gudmundsen, GG, that's what they call him, GG, Gabriel Gudmundsen, making the run down the left wing. He gave him a through pass. Gabriel Gudmundsen ran with the ball, came 1-on-1 against Uncle Ben. Agwegomunu, Ndinaza Benjamin, Amara Ababo, Ben White, Benjamin Sesko. All these people know Naza Benjamin, Amara Ababo. If you see the way he ran past Uncle Ben, crossed the ball into the Arsenal 6-yard box. No Arsenal player was in sight. James Justin, the Leeds United defender, found himself alone with the post. And then he blasted the shot into the net to make it 1-0. As soon as Leeds United scored, they didn't touch the ball again. No, they did not. On the 62nd minute, beautiful move. Started with Martin Odegaard. Around 35 yards away from goal. The Leeds United goal. He gave a beautiful pass to his left, to DJ Nani. Because DJ Nani, that's Nani Madueke, played on the left side. Remember, there was no Christos Zolis. Because he picked up an injury while playing for Greece. And he just concluded international break. So it was DJ Nani on the left wing. Martin Odegaard to Nani. Nani crossed the ball to the right side of the 6-yard box. Guess who was standing there? Uncle Ben. Ben White. Ben White nodded the ball back into the danger zone. Into the 6-yard box. Guess who was there? Big Kala. Kala Fiori. Trapped the ball into the post to make it 1-1. On the 70th minute, Uncle Bruno struck. I've said it before. When God gives you a Bruno, make sure it is Guimarães and not Fernandes. And when he gives you Fernandes, make sure it is Enzo and not Bruno. Somebody write Alo Man United one more time. No. Alo Emeroha. Ho Tofiakwa. It's a case of Tofiakwa for Man U. Just Man U hyphen Tofiakwa. 3 exclamation marks, I beg. On the 70th minute, another beautiful move. In fact, this one was better than the first move, the first goal. Saka got the ball on the left flank. Because when Nani Madokwa left there, Saka came to that left flank. Saka passed the ball to Odegaard on the edge of the box. Follow me. Odegaard spotted the run of Declan Rice. Declan Rice ran from behind Odegaard, running into the box. He laid the through pass for Declan Rice. Now, Declan Rice, being a genius, knew that his run had taken the Leeds United defenders away from action. You know what he did? With a back heel, he dropped the ball back outside of the 18-yard box to Bruno Guimarães. Bruno said, "Hi, who talk to you about beautiful football? Now, Arsenal, oh, from 19 yards away from goal, he took that shot." The former Manchester City goalkeeper, James Trafford, that was in goal, he didn't bother diving. Bruno scored, ran to the Arsenal fans, continued to kiss the badge on his jersey. My, oh, my. That was how Arsenal beat Leeds United 2-1. You're an Arsenal fan. Of course, you surely hear your anthem once again on the show this afternoon. Can I get a Crystal Garden Estate before I go to Old Trafford in the Crystal Garden Estate? Dalona, Dalona, thank you very much for your constant love and support every afternoon right here on Fanzone. We are from Crystal Garden Estate. When we return, I'll tell you what happened between Man United and Tottenham Hotspur. Tell you what happened between Liverpool and Man City before we talk about DJC.
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4: 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Odogu, odogu, odogu, odogu.

I'll say it again. If you're a Man United fan, please lower your expectations. You're supporting a small club. Oh, lower your expectations. Six games into this campaign, you're already out of the title race. Six games. We have 38 games to go. Six games. You're already out of the title race. The last time you ever competed for the title was 2013. A bag of rice, that time was 4,005. Aqua foreign rice, so rice are back like 1,000 something. Three-bedroom flat in Awada, the last time you won the league was 150,000. Right now, it is 1 point something million. Keke, the last time you won the league, Keke was 450,000. Right now, Keke is a little above 5 million naira. The last time you won the league, there was no Ndakodo. There was no Ndocha Brigade. The governor of Anambra State then was Peter Obi. Somebody write to Fiakwa one more time. Just continue to write to Fiakwa Fundema you in the comment section, I beg. In case you want to join the comment section, just go to Facebook and search for my page. The page is Huge Man Page. Huge Man Page. Huge is H-U-G-E. Man, M-A-N. Page, P-A-G-E. Search for the one with 146,000 followers. That's the right one. Once you spot the Huge Man Page, 146,000 followers, click that follow button, scroll down, see the live stream. Go to the comment section and write Tofiakwas. Put S in the Tofiakwa. Because it's multiple Tofiakwa from the man you. And their fans keep talking. That's it. What are you saying? Giving Ekwa as a man you fan. I keep asking myself. Manager after. How many managers have you used since Alex Ferguson left in 2013? David Moyes came. Okwa. Waka Okija came. Louis van Gaal. Okwa. Waka Achina replaced him. Jose Mourinho. Okwa. Waka Aguleri came. Ole Gunnar Solskjaer. Okwa. Waka. Amanduba came, Ralf Rangnick, Kadika Dika Defandom, Okwa, Woken Subway came, Eric Ten Hag, Okwa, Woken Magun Zenkano now completed the whole atrocity that was committed at Old Trafford. Talking about Ruben Amorim, Okwa, and now you have Michael Carrick. Hear me? Before this game, that Tottenham almost beat Man United with 10 men. Manchester United had just one win in 9 straight games against Tottenham. One. Big club. One win in 9 straight games against Tottenham. I can break it down for you in case you don't know about it. 27th of April 2023, they drew 2-2 at the new Tottenham Stadium. 19th of August 2023, second leg, they lost 2-0 to Tottenham. 14 January at Old Trafford, they drew 2-2, 2024. 29 September, they lost 3-0 to Tottenham Hotspur at Old Trafford. 3-0. December 19, 2024, in the EFL Cup, Tottenham beat them 4-3. February 16, 2025, Premier League, first leg, Tottenham beat them 1-0. No, February was the last game in the 2024-2025 campaign. First leg of 2025-2026, which was last season, was 8th of May. They drew 2-2 at White Hart Lane. That's the new Tottenham Stadium. Second leg was when Michael Carrick came and now started firing on all cylinders and they beat Tottenham. Only win in 9 games. So if you put this last one, Man United have just one win in 10 games against Tottenham. Big club. Now, hear me. Fondo Kenyibim, that used to know when Man United was great. From the 24th of March, 1996, exactly 4 months to the start of the football tournament at the 1996 Summer Olympics, the one Kanu Nwankwo gave to us in a platter of gold. 1996, March. To the 4th of March 2016, 16 straight years, 39 straight games in all competitions, both at White Hart Lane, the old Tottenham Stadium, and at Old Trafford. Tottenham beat Man United only 3 times in 39 meetings. I remember when you go to watch a game, Man U Tottenham, you know the air test in the air test. Don't waste your time. You know, in case you're joining the show for the first time, a test in a test means, if you remember, I don't know if you're young, you will not know, but if you're an onion Kenya, you remember when we used to buy
three loader CD, Iowa three loader CD. So when you want to go and buy plate, when you want to go and buy music, you know, then it was in CD plate now, music. When you want to go and buy plate, and then they put, what's it called? Lucky Dube for you. Tum, tu, tu, tu, tu, tu, tum, tum, tum. He said, I'm better test near test. What the test near test? A test near. But the Iowa and the plate, I'm better test near test. That was how he was for Man United against clubs like Newcastle, Aston Villa, at the Villa Park. Eh? There was a time, those days when FA Cup was not in your home or away. FA Cup games back then were in neutral ground, especially from the knockout stages. Once you have a game against Man United at the Villa Park, they complain, but no, this is Man United's ground, because they will beat you. Aston Villa, at the Villa, in fact, it was easier for them at the Villa Park than Old Trafford. Man, since 2013 till now, look at Tottenham. 10 matches, one win for Man United.

into Tottenham versus Man United. First half of that game at Old Trafford, Manchester United could not trap the ball. Tottenham, I'm not exaggerating now, Tottenham outplayed them from the beginning of that game to halftime like babies. Tottenham would have scored at least 3 goals in that first half alone. Fast forward to the second half. Marco Carrick brought in a few players plus Carlos Baleba. It was when Baleba came in that the Man United midfield started making sense. Big ups to him. He had a wonderful debut. Beautiful debut. On the 73rd minute, Brian Mbeumo struck. I think that was their first chance of the game. In the 73rd minute. Matthews Kunha got the ball on the left flank. He came one-on-one against Archie Gray. He dribbled Archie Gray. Just did leg over the ball. No? Leg over. Dribbled Archie Gray. Put the ball into the box to Brian Mbeumo. Mbeumo was back in the post. The way Mbeumo turned 180 and took that shot was awesome, I tell you. He scored, and him and Kunha started dancing Egunda Abreba. You know, Abreba wore dance in Abia State. He started dancing the Egunda Abreba. And when they were dancing that Abreba war dance, I was like, Kulo no no no down, can I about to put the ball? You're dancing too early. Uno na about rubbish in this game. Fast forward to the 78th minute, Rodrigo Bentanco was sent off. He got his matching orders, received a straight red card. Tottenham went down to 10 men. Guess what? From the time they went down to 10 men, Man United started defending. Tottenham now started outplaying Man U. With 10 men. What happened on the 92nd minute? Sandro Tonali got the ball on the left wing. Floated in that cross into the 6-yard box. The player in front of the ball was Lisandro Martinez. Martinez didn't know that Dominic Solanke was behind him. He allowed the ball pass him. Solanke nodded the ball into the post to make it 1-1. Big shame on Manchester United. Well, if you're a Man U fan, you're supporting a small club. God bless you. Manchester City versus Liverpool. Man City versus Liverpool. Before we go to New Jersey. Well, ladies and gentlemen, the game was evenly poised until Man City near the referee bribe and he sent off Ryan Gravenberch. First half, Liverpool had a couple of chances. They had buried their chances early enough. All of us would have been talking from the other side of our mouth. Meanwhile, Liverpool, honestly, they lost a lot of players going into this game. No Isak, no Cody Gakpo, no Dominic Szoboszlai, the heart and soul of the Liverpool. I didn't even know Liverpool could play a good game without Dominic Szoboszlai. Honestly. But what happened? On the 47th minute, Ryan Gravenberch picked up his first yellow card. Fast forward to the 68th minute, he tripped Jeremy Doku. Just one ton to foul that the referee could have forgiven. That was on a Sunday. This referee had him sure. Not Jaluka yesterday. Just forgive this guy. You have already given him a yellow card. Why giving him a second yellow card? As soon as he gave him the yellow card, the entire Liverpool project collapsed. And then Jeremy Doku started playing like a man possessed. Osikwana bench bata. Chakam chetam bo bata. Jeremy Doku. Because Antoine Semenyo started from the left, Ndiaye started from the right. Kembo Jeremy Doku Batazede. Doku came in on the 56th minute for Ndiaye. Fadoku was the guy that won this game. He was instrumental to every single thing that happened for Manchester City in this game. He was the one that sent Ryan Gravenberch off. And then on the 65th minute, Elin Haaland struck. Jeremy Doku got the ball on the left wing. Came one-on-one against, I think it was Ronald Araujo or Victor Munoz. I've forgotten who he came one-on-one against. He dribbled him, took that shot. And then Jeremy Jacket blocked
the shot. And it fell to Erling Haaland. Erling Haaland took it one time, scored to make it 1-0.

0: And on the 68th minute, Jeremy Doku struck. There's one thing about Jeremy Doku. On his day, you know what he's going to do, but you cannot stop it. It's just like Lionel Messi. I'm not saying they are the same kind of players. I'm just saying that Messi will come with the ball. You know what he's going to do. No, Messi's own is so mysterious. You don't know what he's going to do. Let me use a better example. Kedonya Dika, who dribbles like this. Thierry Henry. When he comes from that left flank, you know he's going to cut you to the right and take a shot. But there's nothing you can do to stop it. That's Jeremy Doku. Jeremy Doku ran with the ball down that left flank. I cannot remember. Yes. Elliot Anderson gave Jeremy Doku the ball on the left wing. And then Jeremy Doku came one-on-one against Victor Munoz. He dribbled Victor Munoz, made that space. As soon as he beat Victor Munoz, he created that space and played a coiler. Fanya the ball on internet. The ball was spinning. Fum. Beautiful coiler into the net to make it 2-0.
1: Special shout out to my man. Chief.
0: Then on the 78th minute, Man City scored the best goal of the week. Remember that Jordan Henderson's free kick, Tokale. Just a little, but the best team goal of the week in the Premier League. I'm telling you. The move started with Jeremy Doku on the left. He dribbled Trey Nioni. Okay, from the Liverpool, no, not Obata because they have injuries. He dribbled Trey Nioni. Passed the ball into the box to Elliot Anderson. Elliot Anderson held up play beautifully. Gave the ball forward to Rancheki inside of the box. Rancheki was to his right. Now, Rancheki played a beautiful 1-2 with Josco Badiol. But no way, coach him here. He didn't touch the ball first. When the pass came from Kadafi Abo, Elliot Anderson, Rancheki knew that Josco Badiol was behind him, so he opened up his legs. The ball went from between his legs to Josco Badiol. That's a 1-2. And as soon as he did that, he ran further into the box. That's almost on the edge of the 6-yard box. And then Josco Badiol returned that 1-2 back to him. As soon as Josco Badiol returned the ball, Nekwa Jeremy Frimpong. Poor Jeremy Frimpong. Nokenanka. Hello, man. As soon as Rancheki got that ball, from the corner of his eye, he saw Jeremy Frimpong trying to make a sliding tackle. He dribbled Jeremy Frimpong. Ife de na akwukwo nso we mejuputa Psalms chapter 23 verse 2 came to pass immediately, because Jeremy Frimpong immediately laid down in greener pastures and was still being led beside the still waters when Rancheki beat Allison in his post and scored to make it 3-0. Did you get that? Well, big ups to Enzo Maresca. Oh, I must apologize to Enzo Maresca. I didn't see this coming, honestly. When he took this job from Pep Guardiola, I didn't know he would do this well. I did not. Nothing showed me the signs. In fact, his first game of the season was that Carabao Cup when they lost 3-0 to Arsenal. That was when I thought it was all over for him. First game of the season, they beat AFC Bournemouth 2-1. At the Etihad. And I was like, it's also 2-1. If I got Fiakwaho. After their 3-0 loss. Their next game was Crystal Palace. They beat Crystal Palace 4-1. But that time, Crystal Palace was losing every single game. Oliver Glasner just left. Their third game against Coventry City, they managed to win 1-0. This team is just struggling. They now went to the Champions League, beat FC Porto 2-0 at the Estadio do Dragão. That was when I started suspecting. Came to Old Trafford, lost one man. Phil Foden, a special player. I still beat Man United 1-0. I said, Rappos Yanka. No. Against Norwich City, 5-0 in the third round of the Carabao Cup. Met Sunderland beat them 5-3 before the international break. And now Liverpool 3-0.

ndị Chelsea kwenu. You see, I said it from the beginning of the season. That's why when I get things right like this, everybody will come for huge man. Hey, you said this one. He didn't. Right now, are you seeing the potency in the Chelsea attack? In our fear against AFC Bournemouth, are you seeing it? Let me tell you the Chelsea 11. Meanwhile, the manager still played three at the back. Oh. But AFC Bournemouth couldn't put a foot right. The Chelsea game, Emiliano Martinez, for the first time, he had a very good game. Made a couple of good saves. He was in goal. The three at the back, right center back was Joshua Chempong. Left center back was Levi Colwill. The central defender was Maxence Lacroix. Defensive midfielder was Moses Caicedo. Caicedo is back, baby. Money in the Chelsea, now our manager is James Malogutsu. All those are Chikota Ekwonu from Abia State. He was always very difficult. Because these guys are not natural midfielders. Now, Moses Caicedo is back. Rock solid Caicedo. The guy brought back balance into the Chelsea midfield. Guess what? Jordan Henderson, old man, was the central midfielder. Old but very, very experienced. Attacking midfielder. Okay, because they played three at the back, there's no attacking midfielder. You know the normal way it plays out. The two midfielders are flanked by wing backs. Right wing back was Pedro Neto. Left wing back was Pep Caveria. And then, Copoma and Morgan Rogers played just behind Yao Pedro. A football. Oh. Just when people were sitting down to see if they can enjoy the game, Chelsea had scored. Chelsea scored 1 minute plus. What happened? Cole Palmer got the ball deep inside the Chelsea half and took off. He was running down that right flank. Came 1-on-1 against Adrian Truffaut. He turned 360 in front of Adrian Truffaut. Nekwa Jordan Henderson, outside of the 18-yard box. He laid it on a plate. And 20 yards away from goal, Jordan Henderson didn't trap the ball, didn't control the ball, took the one-time shot, roofed that ball to make it 1-0. As soon as AFC Bournemouth passed the ball and lost possession, Chelsea held the ball till they scored the second goal. 2 minutes after the first goal entered. This time by Morgan Rogers. This beast has been firing on all cylinders. Remember, I was advising Arsenal to sign this Morgan Rogers. Arsenal, sign Morgan Rogers. Morgan Rogers is somebody who can give you a lot of options up front. What can he not do? Morgan Rogers can play from the right. In that game against Leeds United, in the third round of the Carabao Cup that Chelsea scored 6 goals. Go and check. Morgan Rogers made 5 assists. 4, the ranking league to him, I'll be 3. 2, were not credited to him because it deflected off somebody. 5 assists in that game. And he was on the right wing. What can he not do? On the left wing, he's a monstrous goal scorer. He can play as a false nine. He can play as a number 10. And Jacobo Christozolis. Christozolis is very effective. Very, very good. But Morgan Rogers is tested and trusted. To win the Champions League. All right, Chelsea were joking with AFC Bournemouth inside of Bournemouth's 18-yard box. They were there throughout. I've forgotten who took the first. I think it was Pedro Neto. He was just taking shots. And AFC Bournemouth were blocking the shot until the ball came out to Jordan Henderson. Now, there's something about experienced midfielders. When the game is concentrated in a particular part of the pitch, they always find a way to get the ball on the other part. Experienced midfielders like JJ Okocha, Zinedine Zidane, you know, those kind of midfielders, they have a way of spreading the game. That was what Jordan Henderson did there. Many Chelsea fans didn't notice. But go and watch the highlight again. You notice this thing I said. Chelsea were on the right side of inside of that 18-yard box, pummeling these guys. And then the ball came out of the box to Jordan Henderson. He played it to the left immediately. Who was standing there? Morgan Rogers. Guess what?
Kadafia. James Hill and Adam Smith rushed to that part. Morgan Rogers did not bother wasting time to dribble them. He did not break a sweat. From there, he found a little space and played a coiler into the post to make it 2-0. 1 o'clock. As our 4 minutes into that game, Chelsea, we had 2 goals up. Hear me. That was Morgan Rogers' 9th goal contributions for Chelsea this season. 4 goals and 5 assists in all competitions. Take a bow, son. On the 46th minute, start of the second half, Yao Pedro struck. What happened? Josh Achempong won the ball. He pressed very, very well. That ball was inside of the AFC Bournemouth half, but just close to the center of the pitch. He pressed and won the ball. And then he spotted Pedro Neto running down that right flank and gave him a text message. That was not a through pass. It was a text message. You know why he's not a through pass? Adrian Truffaut rushed the ball. But the ball said, don't worry, Ezi Mozi. Oh, I need to... I was sent on an errand. Oh, sir, please, don't try to win the ball. Bam! Pedro Neto dodged his leg, ran into the box, squared the ball to your Pedro. Pedro took a one-time shot, scored to make it 3-0. Then on the 51st minute... On the 51st minute, AFC Bournemouth won a corner kick. Took the corner kick straight into the Chelsea defense. There was a goal mouth scramble. The ball fell to Evan Nielsen. Evan Nielsen scored to make it 3-1. On the 67th minute, I forgot who gave Morgan Rogers the ball on the left flank. He spotted Pep Chaveria, led the through pass of Chepa. Pep Chaveria ran with the ball into the danger area and crossed it to the edge of the 6-yard box. Yeah, Pedro tapped the ball into the net to make it 4-1. Meanwhile, Yeah, Pedro have recorded 5 goals and 3 assists for Chelsea in 6 Premier League games this season. That is 8 goal contributions in just 6 Premier League games. Take a bow, son. And finally, the baptism of fire. The baptism of fire. Chelsea won a free kick 30 yards away from goal. The free kick was on the right side. If a free kick is on the right side, left-footed players take it. If it is on the left side, right-footed players take it. This free kick was on the right side. Cole Palmer was naturally supposed to take it. Number one, he's Chelsea's official set-piece taker. Number two, it is on his favorite foot. And then Jordan Henderson signaled to Cole Palmer, please, sir, don't worry. Oh, this is my debut, I beg. Kopama gave him the sign. Oh, yeah. He bent the ball. You know, there are many ways to beat the wall. That's the defensive wall set by the opponent. You can beat them from under the wall when you fake as if you're going to play it over the wall and they jump up. You take a shot, low shot from under the wall. You can beat them from on top of the wall, which is what happens 95% of the times. Jordan Henderson beat them from the side. That is, Okwanye, the ball, the ball twisted from their side and ended up in the post. The AFC Bournemouth goalkeeper didn't know what hit him. The entire Stamford Bridge, everybody stood up, flags were displayed. People got hysterical with joy. Jordan Henderson, his debut, 2 goals in 1 game.

Tita, celebrate you guys. Thank you so much for your constant love and support every afternoon right here on Fan Zone, ladies and gentlemen. I don't know how many anthems I can squeeze in right now. It's 30 minutes gone past 2 p.m. But we must at least listen to the Chelsea anthem. If you're a Chelsea fan, rise and be celebrated.

0: from Chelsea. Think I can squeeze in one more anthem. That has to be the Gunners. If you're an Arsenal fan, I celebrate you big time.
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1: 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Please don't touch your dial. Hang in there. We'll be right back.
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Tonight in the Premier League at 8 p.m. Nigerian time, Coventry City will take on Newcastle United. And of course in the La Liga, 8 p.m. Nigerian time, Levante will host Sevilla. In the Italian Serie A, 5:30 p.m. Nigerian time, Atalanta, the Bergamo Stadium, that's the Gewu Stadium in Bergamo, Italy, will take on Venezia. And somewhere 5 p.m. Nigerian time, Torino will take on Udinese. Tomorrow, we'll be looking ahead to the Champions League games because we have Champions League this midweek. Ladies and gentlemen, so please join me again tomorrow. Same time, same station. Until then, be the best you can be. My name remains Ifeanyi Orakwe. And I hear this man alive. Bye-bye.

0: Valerian Maduka Okeke, Archbishop nke Onitsha. 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
1: The Chaplet of Divine Mercy. In the name of the Father, and of the Son, and of the Holy Spirit.
2: Amen.
1: Our Father, who art in heaven, hallowed be thy name. Thy kingdom come, thy will be done, on earth as it is in heaven.
2: Give us this day our daily bread, and forgive us our trespasses, as we forgive those who trespass against us. And lead us not into temptation, but deliver us from evil.
1: Hail Mary, full of grace, the Lord is with you. Blessed are you among women, and blessed is the fruit of your womb, Jesus.
2: Holy Mary, Mother of God, pray for us sinners, now and at the hour of our death. Amen.
1: I believe in God, the Father Almighty, creator of heaven and earth. I believe in Jesus Christ, his only Son, our Lord. He was conceived by the power of the Holy Spirit and born of the Virgin Mary. He suffered under Pontius Pilate, was crucified, died, and was buried. He descended to the dead. On the third day, he rose again. He ascended into heaven and is seated at the right hand of the Father. He will come again to judge the living and the dead.
2: I believe in the Holy Spirit, the Holy Catholic Church, the communion of saints, the forgiveness of sins, the resurrection of the body, and the life everlasting. Amen.
3: Eternal Father, I offer you the body and blood, soul and divinity, of your dearly beloved Son, our Lord Jesus Christ.
2: In atonement for our sins and those of the whole world,
3: for the sake of his sorrowful passion,
2: have mercy on us and on the whole world.
3: For the sake of his sorrowful passion,
2: have mercy on us and on the whole world.
3: For the sake of his sorrowful passion,
2: have mercy on us and on the whole world.
3: For the sake of his sorrowful passion,
2: have mercy on us and on the whole world.
3: For the sake of his sorrowful passion,
2: have mercy on us and on the whole world.
3: For the sake of his sorrowful passion,
2: have mercy on us and on the whole world.
3: For the sake of his sorrowful passion,
2: have mercy on us and on the whole world.
3: For the sake of his sorrowful passion,
2: have mercy on us and on the whole world.
3: For the sake of his sorrowful passion,
2: have mercy on us and on the whole world.
3: For the sake of his sorrowful passion,
2: have mercy on us and on the whole world.
1: Holy God, Holy Mighty One, Holy Immortal One,
2: have mercy on us and on the whole world.
1: Holy God, Holy Mighty One, Holy Immortal One,
2: have mercy on us and on the whole world.
1: Holy God, Holy Mighty One, Holy Immortal One,
2: have mercy on us and on the whole world.
1: Eternal God,
2: in whom mercy is endless, the treasury of compassion inexhaustible, look kindly upon us, and increase your mercy in us, that in difficult moments we might not despair, nor become despondent, but with great confidence submit ourselves to your holy will, which is love and mercy itself.
1: O greatly merciful God, infinite goodness, today all mankind calls out from the abyss of its misery to your mercy, to your compassion, O God. And it is with its mighty voice of misery that it cries out. Gracious God, do not reject the prayer of this earth's exiles. O Lord, goodness beyond our understanding, who are acquainted with our misery through and through, and know that by our own power we cannot ascend to you, we implore you, anticipate us with your grace, and keep on increasing your mercy in us, that we may faithfully do your holy will all through our life and at death's hour. Let the omnipotence of your mercy shield us from the darts of our salvation's enemies, that we may with confidence as your children await your final coming, that day known to you alone. And we expect to obtain everything promised us by Jesus, in spite of all of our wretchedness. For Jesus is our hope. Through his merciful heart, as through an open gate, we pass through to heaven.
0: May the divine mercy accompany you.
4: May the divine mercy lead you. May the divine mercy take care of you all the days of your life. And may Almighty God bless you, the Father, and the Son, and the Holy Spirit. Amen.
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0: to the drum line marching in the silver world. Music moves us. It leads us through living and accompanies us in death. Music is life. Even the heart has a beat, if you listen. The rhythm of music reflects and affects our mood. It can make a grown man cry and a little girl dance. Music is universal. It's the most recognized common bond human beings share. It's the food of the soul.
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2: 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Another beautiful, beautiful Monday afternoon. I'll begin with this song, and it's Dandelion from Tevin Campbell. Listen to this song. After that, we'll listen to Solace. They released the ballad in the spirit of February 2026 for the Valentine Lovers Day celebration. This song was released on February 2nd, 2026. It's a cover song of the original by Nessian 9, You Complete Me. After that, Tony Terry from his second album, the second single from his second studio album. He titles that album Tony Terry. Beautiful song he calls With You. Three songs will be rolling on the row. Soul Food, Radio Sapiencia 95.3 FM. You're chilling with DJ Joe Man. Check this out.

So let me tell you about this song, If Tomorrow Never Comes. It's a classic ballad originally written and performed by Garth Brooks. Yeah? Garth Brooks, the country singer. So he lies at night thinking what will happen if he were to die that night. Will she know how much I love her? Will she know how much she means to me? It's a father-to-daughter song, thinking about his little daughter. But this here version is by Jose, and you're gonna love it as much. After that is the lead single from the second album from this beautiful R&B and soul female singer. She goes by the name Melira. Her album is titled Back Again. The song is One Man Woman. Trust me, you're gonna love this song.

Okay, okay. Don't tell me. I know you enjoy that song, Loving Arms. Okay, next, let's listen to these ones. Released December 2025. She's the One is a song describing all he needs, all he wants, all he looks forward to in a woman. Soul blues icon puts so much soul into this song that I have nothing else to say but just sit back, relax, and enjoy this one. Okay, after that, from the album Sincerely Yours by Chris Walker, we'll pick the special ballad Someone to Love You Forever. I've always loved this guy. I love his delivery. I love the sincerity. That sincerity you find in his tone. And everything about the way he sings. Chris Walker, Someone to Love You. And after that, okay, let's listen to these ones and I'll be right back.

yo, yo, yo, get ready to go. DJ Joman is in the house. 0806212-6140. That's the number to call. For weddings, birthdays, anniversaries, and corporate events, standing tall. He's got the sound, he's got the skill, keeping the party lit, making your guests thrill. Afro bass to hip hop, oldies to reggae too. DJ Joman's got the mix, yeah, he's got the mix to get your party moving anew. So why wait? Book him now and let's get this party started, right? Right? I said right? DJ Joman, spinning the best day and night. 0806212-6140. DJ Joman.

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Show me the way back to your heart. Brian and Leilani McKnight, they got married in 2017. They have a son together. This song is contained in his third studio album, Anytime. He also collaborates with Gloria Estefan on this one. It's also contained in her seventh studio album. After that, we'll listen to this sophisticated soul music. Geoff McBride with the song he calls Doesn't That Mean Something. 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

same time, same station next week. So food will be here, but you know I can't forget to do this. I wish you peace. I wish you love. But most of all, I wish you soul. DJ Joman, Soul Food. See you again next week.

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A very good evening. Welcome to News Update at 5 p.m. My name is Somto Okafor. Thank you for joining.

The Chief Justice of Nigeria, Justice Kudirat Kekere-Kun, has sworn in 68 legal practitioners as senior advocates of Nigeria, urging the new Silk recipients to uphold professional integrity and remember that the prestigious rank does not place them above accountability. Retired police officers under the Contributory Pension Scheme, CPS, have issued a fresh ultimatum to the federal government. The National Pension Committee, PENCOM, and the Inspector General of Police, IGP, demanding the fulfillment of agreements on gratuity payment and pension enhancement by October 15, 2026. The Academic Staff Union of Universities, Taraba State University Chapter, has embarked on a total comprehensive and indefinite strike action with immediate effect from 12th October today.

And finally, from the foreign scene, Pope Leo will be admitted to hospital on Tuesday morning for an operation to remove a lump from his lung, the Vatican said. All right, that was the news update at 5 p.m. Do join us at 6 p.m. for the major news bulletin in Igbo. Up next is Entertainment Gist with my very own self, coming in as Kaffi, Sugar and Spice, and Ivy of The Good Life. Don't touch the dial.

0: Okay, begin with the sock, no, no, civilly, kikas. Okay, people, in case you don't know, it's your boy, Spakotina Telepikin, and you're listening to IV, one, you'll be on my IV of the good life, you know what I'm saying? Keep listening to IV, one, you'll be on my Ewa, Ewa, IV,
1: She brings the sugar. She brings the spice. It's the

0: Deku, no, no, mind them. No, so soon, wow.
1: Yes,
0: well, that's no mind them, it's them vibes. Minded and they are sorry. Happy for you in the modern Kakaria Kalibala. Recently, we had an example of someone not minded and they are sorry.
1: Yeah,
0: Bella, we'll get into that. Well, we are welcoming you to Entertainment G-Star on Radio Sapiens 95.3 FM Onitsha. Of course, we are your host on Entertainment G-Star. I am Ivy Nwanyobioma, Ivy Anwarobi, your Radio Sabi girl, the babe and more. And we are still finishing Nick. Manasima, come on, we are God forbid. Don't worry, my girl.
1: Any advice will Stephanie give you? No take him.
0: Okay.
1: No take him. No take him. No take him.
0: So you have my Stephanie. Come here, can you appeal to people? I got the advice from a madman. Stephanie, sorry. Anyway, I'm from Bajanemo Flood. And of course, the other gorgeous lady here is...
1: Yes, my name is Kaffi, Sugar and Spice. And I'm so happy. I don't know, Asili Tosialum. Knowing that I'm coming here to come and gossip, like, it gives me this kind of joy. And I'm happy. Well, how was the weekend? I hope you had a great weekend. I hope you had a great weekend. I don't know. On Fridays, when we come here and then ask people their plans for the weekend, they don't really like say anything. Like, I've asked them their plans for the weekend. Hannah and Wekebe plans, but start having plans for the weekend. Don't have borrow Monday. At least you have something to look back, you know, look back to, and then start your week. Well, have a good time.
0: The thing is, sometimes no one, no one actually goes into the weekend saying, okay, you know what, this weekend I'm going to do this. I'm like, hey, you just know that just, maybe you go out or something.
1: Or maybe you won't go out.
0: You could just be in your house chilling and say, you know what, oh, let me go here, let me go there. So that's how weekends usually happen. So you don't have to really plan it. If
1: Onitsha, we actually need to do better, because there's actually no place, you know, to go and flex in Onitsha.
0: It's just a handful of them. But if you can try and live Onitsha, my dear, go to neighboring cities and worry. I'm not saying you should relocate. I'm just saying weekends go and have fun. Obu no mbuizo di mma before abon weekend di mma di eso ni cha up wablo whatever.
1: Yeah, but
0: the same day.
1: Yeah, but
0: well, who na sana na anyi ziru ni jiru nindo me yobu na masiru na idea. Well, let's start with Regina Daniels. We recently, about last month or 2 months ago, this video surfaced on social media where her stepson live, and then it was Omanye. And then, because we all know the bruha had a whole thing that stopped when she left Eba. And so a lot of people started saying, oh, she has gone back, she has gone back, she has gone back. Even though there was no proof, and even some say they know they live rich man. Even though we've seen many people live rich men, and so anyway, it was about. And then she was silent on social media
1: about the.
0: You
1: whole
0: see, some
1: thing.
0: Of these men, some of these men who we are gloating, who we are on a wooten, how dare she leave Ned? And then most of them, we are running around everywhere like headless chickens. Say, yes.
1: Men are the prize.
0: Yes. Nasona won't deceive her. May she leave her husband. She said, she don't go back. Well, she has come out to say, Satan, shame on to you. We care, shame on to you.
1: I know this song. I'm
0: on the egu. Okay, for her birthday, she described, she said, contrary to what a lot of people have been saying, she didn't go back. That visit was just to see her children.
1: Okay.
0: Of course, which mother wouldn't jump on an opportunity to go see her children?
1: Yeah.
0: She's been absent from social media because she's been battling some health challenges.
1: Yeah.
0: Apparently, she used to be in a lot of pain, to the point now, honors in a wheelchair.
1: Yeah.
0: Well, I don't know what was going on because she didn't say if any man, but she left a lot of people speculating, and there's no spiritual attack because she dared to leave her ex. Akokokale, Nigerians, man, there's no toxic environment. Now she has been in a toxic environment for so long, and then she finally left and her body was reacting.
1: Oh.
0: But anyway, we're here to tell you that she did not go back. And a belated happy birthday to her. And
1: she didn't go back to Eba's house.
0: Yes, and also it's also another thing is sometimes we sit in our homes and pass judgment on people we do not know what they're battling. Mm. Different people are battling different things offline. They're battling different things in real life. But a lot of times we just sit in our houses. We just sit behind our phones and say things we absolutely know nothing about. Make assumptions about people's journeys before we even know what it is they're going through. This should be a call to you, to me, to anyone listening. Learn to give people graces.
1: Yeah.
0: Don't jump into conclusions. Don't, sometimes things are not as they seem. You might think this is this, but...
1: Yeah. And also, sometimes you mustn't have a say in any situation. Just, if we are called you like this, watch upon kitty, just keep short. It is what it is. Belated birthday to her.
0: Mm-hmm. Why do you think people, especially women, get plastic surgery? Why do you think they work on themselves? Because I'm trying to understand it.
1: Well, I don't know, but I think it's two different things. Well, for me, I feel like, because I love to look good anyways, manoboropanke plastic surgery and all that, but I know women, me as a woman, I know that when I want to look good, I do it for myself. I don't do it for anybody.
0: But then, plastic surgery now. Like, you know, this person is... There is this actress, Amama, something, I don't remember her name.
1: Yeah.
0: Yes. Recently, everybody started talking about how this is the person they know.
1: They know.
0: Very different. And face all of and them everything. Are getting the same procedure done.
1: Yeah.
0: They are on a track for all the female celebrities in Nigeria to look alike. So people, I had to look at her previous pictures, and she was stunning. She was very beautiful.
1: Very, very stunning.
0: She had this stunning. Very soft beauty, like
1: a
0: she
1: child,
0: looked innocent.
1: Innocent, yeah.
0: And then suddenly, Abaya Nacho, Imoya, Mbaye Pepas na Abandiju. Always Abandiju. Abaya point, na point.
1: Someone said, in the next few years, that Lagos babes, Yebi doesn't need a young woman. And that's actually very true.
0: And then we are still talking about T-Badge. Big Brother Nigeria's
1: She is a gorgeous woman,
0: and then suddenly she popped out and she was looking totally different. You wouldn't know she was the one. And all the same thing make one with that Chioma, what is the actress Chioma doing about this imposter that is parading herself as Chioma? Cheek implant. Almost a very high cheekbones. Very soon, cheeks, yeah? I think also she got Botox and all of that.
1: And then,
0: the point is she doesn't look anything like herself.
1: How about Uche?
0: Uche, brother. So I'm really trying to understand it. Okay, at least Uche, she had a need for that. Not need, Sha, but that's understandable. She had things she needed to fix. She thought she needed to fix that she fixed. But this one's had nothing to fix.
1: Well, you said something. You said, I think we...

0: understand that, okay, at least Uche, she had a need for that. Not need, Sha, but that's understandable. She had things she needed to fix. She thought she needed to fix that she fixed. But this one's had nothing to fix.
1: Well, you know, you said something. You said, I think we...

0: that she fixed, but this one's had nothing to fix.
1: Well, you know, you said something. You said, I think we...
0: Everybody's doing it. I might as well do it. Anyway, we'll all be here too. We can make a crowd fund for every anybody. Any money you want to get now, fume.
1: Flex.
0: Okay. Well, let's move on. Let's move on. Last week we talked about Pella and
1: Jarvis.
0: And Jarvis, how they released their maternity shoot. Anyway, so we were on our own. Oh, no, the next thing over the weekend, we saw Pella. He came out to attack a lot of people. So apparently, you know, but some of you are very sick in the head and in your heart, like very sick. So that we know if this world will become a better place. Mana, that's by the way. So apparently, after they released these pictures, people were started telling him, he better do DNA, you know. These are a young couple starting out life. So he made a video.
1: Yeah.
0: Where he was addressing those people who have been telling him to seek to go for DNA test. Yeah. Do you know who is Onye Bunwaya? Yeah. The first African human robot. I said, Oboro your mother, Oboro your sister and Agayaren. I like it. Oboro one nigga wanyana usi from ever people to people neighbors, Oboro usi from ever. Oboro your mother Jimboro. Osikima Ponyobuna Munyabu have his feature. Hyped the wife, defended the wife, shut down stupid stories. This is my wife. I said, what's the picture? See, in case you know, check out no maggie or paggy or one nigga wine. This is Jarvis. Hi, but the wife, defend the chair. I said again, you must not have a say.
1: People,
0: you must not have a say
1: in people's stories. Just congratulate them.
0: In the school, a lot of you people do that.
1: I don't know, but I feel like so many people use their pastromas to like. They try to impose it on other people that before or because you have negative or because you have a negative mindset. Beautiful couple release their maternity shoot. Yeah, just type of congratulations. You started bringing negative comments and all of that. And see, there are so many gullible people that. Oh yeah, Bobo no hama. See, you know, when this whole Jarvis and Pella thing came up, I mean, their wedding, so many people were like, umaze ama huye hane mel, umaze ama. But the way this guy is sounding. Oh yeah, Egosigina, even though not the young, he has mixed with people, the very reasonable. And look at how he's coming out to school people, totally out. Because the people are actually in my...
0: Another thing is, look at... Now look at these two young people. A lot of people say him with their life experience.
1: Yeah.
0: Look at how this young boy, this young man...
1: He's actually taking things, yeah.
0: Now, let it be that your 39-year-old... Man friend, because yeah, who's my friend? I was thinking that only your niece, no, there's a question. Listening to stupid stories about you and entertaining them, and now making you feel like you have to prove yourself.
1: Yeah,
0: you have to bend over backwards to prove that you know Aburizioku. Even though name yourself, what the possible no man Aburizioku. But he cannot stand up for you and defend you. My dear, when you're not working, you're going to be nobody can worry as I said.
1: That's true. The kind of person you're actually dealing with matters. See, if you're dealing with someone that can't defend you or that can, like, you know, like...
0: Stand up for you,
1: defend you. Then, Imaruna, you're on a very long thing. You need to, like...
0: You need to do something.
1: Well, I love the way he handled the whole situation, and also Akitosu will handle it. If anybody should come out and say anything.

0: Isiliting again or Basazuwa again, and if well, we all know he's the kind of person we can put just arrest anybody, anyhow. It is what it is. Congratulations to them, anyways.
1: Yes, so this a situation a lot of us. I don't know if it's a lot of us here, but some people have been in it where people of God. People of God, men are women of God. Anyway, let me start from the beginning. This young one posted a video where he was talking about a man of God who, because he refused to do what the man of God said. The man of God said he wasn't going to pray for him. He was not going to have success and have a breakthrough and all of that. And then he went ahead to post where he is quite well,
0: where he made it
1: successful
0: in
1: life. I won't say he's made it, because success is, it's a whole journey, it's not a destination, not, but he's not where he used to be, like do a change, go from Mba, and you know, by the prophecy and what they
0: he's going high.
1: Has not been the case. And now he brought me to this thing where that some men of God do, where they think that they are gods, they crown themselves gods. Yes, we know God is speaking through you, but human being, so even now, but because sometimes we let our ego as men, it comes before the will of God, kind of. Because why exactly are you saying, okay, when you are married in a destiny, you're married in a destiny? Anyway, have you ever been in that situation where a person of God has proclaimed something over you, and then a messiah, by the message of God, he found a mirror, and then oh, he also, I went to that post, I laughed like a mad woman. So this girl, apparently, you know, they take any info on social media serious,
0: and then so many people go you as practice. Far as practicing them.
1: A lot of in recent times, so they came with a rise of digital banjes and all of that.
0: I remember back then when may he still continue to rest in peace, Junior Pope, when he died, so many people from different places. Onye obuna mandi bu no content hancha ni gbaputa si na ha bu 1 mili we na ekwu na nke we ejiko we mekwa nke mo ke we kpoputa Junior Pope ke we ni they saying so many things, and then people were actually believing them. Onye nka puta okonke.
1: If you scroll through the streets of social media, different apps, at one point you must have come across they call innocent ritual. They pose it as innocent ritual. We kabu no the portal between Okomo or Ekwensun and Dogeki name. Nothing. Even anyway, apparently you people used to try all those spiritual hacks you people see on social media. Madobia make this post where she talked about Nona on her prepare for Netflix documentary. Of how a hack or try online, no buchege, and now people started sharing their stories the way I left. I don't care since now for and even after saying you were cinnamon stick, imagine can one or thought you were alligator pepper. If you're in a room, you give umuyagase. I don't care now. I said, no, even not mad to say, I know I got everyone. You know, I said, no, itching for the witches of your the witches and wizard of your family. Give alone your reign, menka one, idiot asylum.
0: See,
1: I will say that since Omecha, outpost the picture, and you're in a child red. Now, since no mecha, Yana, Omichuania, no, so some desora capon and the mogon.
0: See,
1: and that's like a book enough.
0: My V.
1: My case enough for now, usually only one night is ever. The morning, she was an alo. But then, would they be a willow wonder when I show these things? No, but not that, but I want all these special hacks. No, not but I can't do more another by chance on alo. Would they any yako yambasa?
0: Okay, now there was
1: your tetola. Ariane as an, Habari the teller.
0: Hey, see, there was, see, you know, just like you said, and me back then, I think that was the first time I was saying such thing. And then I read about it. And then I'm like, okay, now let me try this one. He have a very, very popular lady, mama. On a little, my blue eyes, man, can one back then on online. I'm a man, she's very, very popular. So back then, Iyabo, I think this was in 2023, and then I still lost my dad. I think, yeah, I still lost my dad back then. So the whole thing, we're born like this lady put away. If you want to see your loved ones that are dead, and you want them to tell you any message or something about the future. Nagine eh megi go take am do e go take am do okwo of
1: be if dem come by dem just
0: on e make okwo nke one nke one give me your window nke one and then you now stay at night so no so get everywhere will be locked and then we move your stuff we no do there and I said I actually thought about doing this thing so chewe neji now fear if you see the fear that grips me, I say God forbid, I'm never trying such thing before. Because I didn't, as in fear self no grip me. But I didn't know.
1: Some people said that they actually tried this some of this thing and they work. I mean, this now when Kawana's no it's eBay leaf na zufu unugi or bring God the luck. When Kawana's no omen, no woman, if for the obiamo biakute ya. Na. Or obiamo agitated by yeah the rules which did, but some people say it's worked for them. I'm asking you, have you tried any of these hacks? People who actually try it. Aim and the thing is curiosity.
0: Yeah,
1: a lot of us are curious. A popular influencer I follow made an entry one time, and people we are sharing different stories of this thing. Mio, I saved the couple I said I was going to do, but it's just my procrastination that saved me. If not, oh, come on, yeah, and I come now, look at that. And like I said, you might think this simple things when you just for the whole you is it might not a pattern between you and the Ndajamu he name it. Anyway, have you ever tried can I call again before we gonna break Madosana Osana DMORA one name not you you know from the DA call you know okay now DA wanna appear to yeah Nanro. So
0: which was if
1: you ask on Malo on Yoch easy or something. Oje mi ti e prophetess in quote prophetess e we gocha yo game ona kata zode ka we ma no na gari na be ha mo mo az need stop so mo mo az ona kata cut na me room ona cruise e mechi ona kata umu ya gas az o we akazi anjo ola he kwazi ala ho na aban ama we bo no ama mo je mo je boy te sino di. Anyway, you are listeners. Have you ever tried any of these hacks? You're not gonna social media for a hack or on a second and kind of work and kind of work. It is sugar, it's little sugar. War on guessing, I don't want to ask you. War, it was about all bitterness from your life. And it's not, oh, yes, no moment. All my tanker, nifu calamity after calamity, and now before I try and all arrest here for theft. They make it, we make it. Have you tried anyone? What was the experience? You're listening to Entertainment Gist on your number one dial East of the Niger Radio South UNC 95.3 FM on Onitsha. So we're going to go pay some bills. 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
0: For those of you near, so it's time to tell us your stories. 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
0: So right now, we are throwing open the phone lines. I'm very sorry for you. We started by 5. Why did you not come to join us? So we are throwing open the phone lines right now. Tell us what you have to say about any of the stories we shared. Have you ever tried any online hack you saw? Spiritual hack? Or backfire or walk? How did it go for you? Share a story. Oh, what's the number? Sorry.
2: Hello?
0: Yeah, hello, good evening.
2: Good evening. Yeah, my name is John and I'm from Onitsha.
0: John from Onitsha, go ahead.
2: Thank you so much.
0: You're welcome so much.
2: Yeah, concerning about Regina Danlen. In fact, that thing, I'm very, very sorry over what is happening to her. But when you look about the thing, you see her conscience going to judge her. Because of he left her husband. And by the time she was married, I think her husband did a kind of, I don't know whatever the initiation or what in Australia. But if he leave me to go other men, you see, I don't think we may be going to happen to her.
0: You're not sure.
2: Hello?
0: Yeah.
2: When you look about that thing, you see that maybe that thing is true?
0: No, we don't say anything.
2: What I'm going to say her is that let her conscience judge her. If what she did is right, may God hear her. But if what she do is not right, whatever she saw, she must repeat. Then coming about what you said that you're going to use maybe people are telling you to take soup or what in order to do it. I have never done such a things. All I know is my God. That's when I'm going and I pray to my God.
3: Wow.
2: If God answer me, glory be to him. If it not answer him, glory be to him. Mm-hmm. So I didn't go all this initiation, content, Debia or whatever, doing all kinds of things. It is not good. Mm-hmm. Thank you so much.
0: Thank you, John from Onitsha. There
4: is something about you.
0: Hello.
4: Hello. It's Endless Voice. How are you?
0: Fine. What happened?
4: I don't know. From my Cafe, the Sugar and Spice. How are you?
3: I'm fine.
4: I'm on the cat of the month.
3: How do you go for it? What's your name?
4: I'm calling from Onitsha. Well, I'm starting with Regina Donnell. Well,
3: okay.
4: So IPTR or not, I don't know. That is what drugs can do to you. So people should be careful of drugs. There is no way it's benefiting your health, whether you like it or not. People share that drugs this time. Within 40 years, it must come back because you are dealing with your muscles, your veins, whether you like it or not. One of my friends can have one get an ongo. Even long ago, about 6-7 years old, he may be on all drugs. Okay, I'm born in the farm. I can eat too. Yeah, stop all this nonsense in there. But to the extent of it, I'm not using my injection. Now, later he lost two of his kidneys.

0: that for her. That is what I will say. Then on the online, now maybe why don't we attack our own demon? Because some of these people they see online, they are somehow spiritually attached to one deity or one demon. Then demon will send the reason will give to initiate you or to bring your spirit to them. I can't even try that. When I walk, when I walk, I'm going to do a test. Let's just do a test.
1: Hello? Okay, we lost the call. Talking about... All right, call us on 090-3594-4777 or 0813032-7285. And yes, talking about Regina Daniels, please, we said something about making assumptions. Let's not assume. If you're not, please, if you're not sure about anything, there are so many speculations. And speculations, me nuna de rush off, yeneme. It could be anything. It could be just health or whatever. It could be anything. So let's not assume that no, yeah, because you heard she must have, or maybe she did something like, or whatever, and then you want to conclude, no, yeah, be here now, backfire or whatever. No, let's be very, very sure. Let's be very diplomatic with whatever we say. If you're not sure, just wish her well and then go on. Hello.
2: Hello, good evening.
1: Yeah, what's your name?
2: My name is Elam.
1: All right, go on. Sorry, we can barely hear you. Can you call us back? Hello.
3: Hello.
1: Good evening.
3: You only sugar where we will drink our camp.
1: Hey, atokwanum. Or sauce our camp.
3: The only spice where we will use drink is they cook the raw fries.
1: Now wow. Now me now sugar spice together.
4: Boss.
3: Boss. Obviously, the church is after you make work. I'm
4: going to go get boss. He also just got me.
1: Mba. Obu, cello. Obu, that one, Koya, be boy, or Zagi, just boy, or fool, bad jan, and more float. Oh, yeah, Zagi, sharp, sharp.
3: Oh, my trailer, I get a new float.
4: Yes. 10 hefty men, Ofum Baji.
3: Chuka, she's beautiful.
4: It's not Chuka.
3: Chooks from Indiroko, Ogun State.
4: Okay. Our guy, can't get him aside again.
3: I did. Who is the other side?
4: Well, I am a conon is a Nero, and I'm a studio, but before I have a better for the years. For no name, what I know is.
3: Well, dude. Now, if you're only a queer, you spiritual something now. I'm a living witness. Oh, I can't let you ask any way I live in. All on a job, all be a bad job, all like this. Before you move your production, the Akaiga song. Follow my Dawao. But I'm elected to 1 naira. You know, you know, you're not touching. You're crazy, no, no. My man, I got a man, what can someone get a baby with a daughter? Sal. Volunteer, you for 7 days. We will chip a lemon at the for complete 1 month and let it go $2,000.
1: Chai.
3: A lot ago? Let it go $2,000. So I have to go back to Blessed Sacrament, and then the Jebby before. You know, Jeffrey Watchmaker can bow around Roha. The major for her. So on a member for the mother half a track on this a week before, to that boutique cable, a blow madden track on the table.
1: Okay.
3: Okay. Even my wife said, "Oh, well, I'm asking, hey, Kapao na, we give you a month to your corner and a living in law, or so. I say, I'm going to go to the back. Let me see, I mean, God himself, go get the most delicious one." My name is Luke. Life testimony coming in.
1: Yeah.
3: Life testimony coming in.
1: So, like,
3: I'm not saying I'm not saying I'm not saying I'm not saying I'm not saying I'm not saying I'm not saying I'm not saying I'm not saying I'm not saying I'm not saying I'm not saying I'm not saying I'm not saying I'm not saying I'm not saying I'm not saying I'm not saying I'm not saying I'm not saying I'm not saying I'm not saying I'm not saying I'm not saying I'm not saying I'm not saying I'm not saying I'm not saying I'm not saying I'm not saying I'm not saying I'm not saying I'm not saying I'm not saying I'm not saying I'm not saying I'm not saying I'm not saying I'm not saying I'm not saying I'm not saying I'm not saying I'm not saying I'm not saying I'm not saying I'm not saying I'm not saying I'm not saying I'm not saying I'm not saying I'm not saying I'm not saying I'm not saying I'm not saying I'm not saying I'm not saying I'm not saying I'm not saying I'm not saying I'm not saying I'm not saying I'm not saying I'm not saying I'm not saying I'm not

0: o meche that night ahụ that e mere that thing ọ bụrụ o rihu fried rice the previous day nke a ga-ebutezire a ga-adị atọchi na chicken.
1: So now, you speaking from experience, do you have anything to tell people? Because anyway, so many people know out there, the very especially ndo one at us in 1 week, like people will be saying they don't even get anything to hold on now. No, that's in
0: God.
1: Okay.
0: They should hold on to God Almighty. That is, I didn't make your woman an example. Well, no matter what, how busy and sick I am. Every blessed day, I must go to Blessed Sacrament and ask God for protection and provision.
1: Okay.
0: They should hold on to God. They should not be deceived by this fake teach of a thing. It doesn't work like that.
1: Okay.
2: All right,
3: our guy from Idiriko. Idiriko.
0: Okay.
3: Okay, for me, mother, I want to go and get some. The one I choose, man, I had it. Would you, but some match, I am, but
1: some.
3: The stories might be funny, but they are not really funny. Anyway. Hello.
4: Hello. Hi, everyone. You're Bioma.
3: Good evening. What's your name?
4: I'm Nemeka Nebowa. I call back.
3: Okay, you get a network of the mud. Very okay.
4: Let me react on the one day that did plastic surgery. The plastic surgery, even better than I'm a forever. If any of them know one wrong, So, on your age, I'm on with plastic surgery. I saw all beauty 10 years. If it was there, I keep it on the too bad. So, why I proceed the bone with you and I chase it? Why and I chase you? Couldn't know I got church, and he called it. So, in Ken Warago, Obolonia, arthritis, the Panalina, Jiffa, Tan, I look arthritis, I got nobody's in that one. So, even in our nonsense, so, but in the bone with you and I chase you, work with them. Yotago, Nkawa, Wabara, and Odago, Dalun Rinna.
3: Bye bye.
5: We are survived, so don't you know? Don't you know?
1: All right, 090-3594-4777 or 081-3032-7285. Hello.
6: Hello, my sister, Kathy.
1: Good evening.
6: Hi, good evening, y'all.
3: Evening.
6: Good to be good for me here.
3: Okay. Can you name any here number there?
6: No, I'm not doing. Glory be to God.
3: Hallelujah.
6: Yeah, concerns Regina Daniel. I think she owes no man any explanation. Mm-hmm. Since she has decided to come up on social media to show herself being on wishy and saying that she's in pains and this, that. Well, but forgetting that even Bible says, Book of Psalms, many are the afflictions of the righteous that God delivers him from them all. So, even Book of Proverbs says, the end of passing and the passing morning or joy. So let us not judge her by this condition now. Yeah. Then concerns in the Abracataba. Menka, begging the killing on Kamenka for cleansing. Once mother in a direction or instruction in a such thing, there is a strange spirit that is not of God in a mean book. Because Shineke, when God comes, no protocol. When God comes, no protocol. At all. So I'm asking men can go away. My dear, forget it.
1: Okay, thank you so much. Good to be good. Dalorine.
3: Equestis, thank you so much, my brother. Yeah. How about our buggy, my sister? Equestis, yeah, my brother.
1: My brother. Well, I think that will be the last call for today. And someone said something in terms of this whole story about the

0: content creators, because I don't know, or spiritual people coming out to tell people what to do. Someone said, "Nah, I don't know if you believe the whole thing. Nah, no one ye na galo former cannot just comfortably come out and tell people to do this thing.
1: Tell people the secret to if even I'm
0: yeah, tell people the secret to their success. How we follow that? Do you think it's true? Now people like nah. People in where you keep putana comfortably tell you the secrets to their wealth.
1: I don't know, but you know, some people gatekeep a lot, and then there are also some people who don't gatekeep. Will people? I believe that. I don't know. I just believe that these people are. This neke nde kwenzo di korongoro hana achonda ya nda ye initiate. I don't think anybody who's genuine would come out and be putting things like that on the public space. I don't know. So my advice to you this evening: be careful the things you follow on social media. The advice, the instructions you follow, because somewhere, some places here tinyuku, or some things here tinyakanya, the little glory inwa isinonya na ozuho nka he disappear totally. Nigeria where they kasudan. That time I am Google, so we'll be wrapping it up here on Entertainment Gist today. We'll be back with you tomorrow for another edition of Entertainment Gist. My name is Ivy Nwanyobioma, Ivy of the Good Life, your radio speaker, and
0: Kaffee Sugar and Spice.
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1: I'm going to go to the house. I'm going to go to the house. I'm going to go to the house. I'm going to go to the house. I'm going to go to the house. I'm going to go to the house. I'm going to go to the house. I'm going to go to the house. I'm going to go to the house. I'm going to go to the house. I'm going to go to the house. I'm going to go to the house. I'm going to go to the house. I'm going to go to the house. I'm going to go to the house. I'm going to go to the house. I'm going to go to the house. I'm going to go to the house. I'm going to go to the house. I'm going to go to the house. I'm going to go to the house. I'm going to go to the house. I'm going to go to the house. I'm going to go to the house. I'm going to go to the house. I'm going to go to the house. I'm going to go to the house. I'm going to go to the house. I'm going to go to the house. I'm going to go to the house. I'm going to go to the house. I'm going to go to the house. I'm going to go to the house. I'm going to go to the house. I'm going to go to the house. I'm going to go to the house. I'm going to go to the house. I'm going to go to the

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8: Wait, these are finished? 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
7: I want to tell you something today, my children. Battle is part and parcel of life. So far as you are born, so far as you are alive, you must fight battle. You cannot enter your next level without fighting battle. You cannot access the ultimate without battle. God knew that giants were occupying the land of Canaan, and God still tell them, go in and fight. This is the land that we show you. God knew that giants were occupying that land, but he still told them, go in and occupy. What does that mean? Go in and fight. There are levels you can never attain in this life except by battle. Listen, we are the militant church. The militant church is a combatant church. The militant church is a warring church. If you don't want to fight your battle, forget your next level. Forget manifestation of God's glory and the miracle. Even if prophecies are given, for you to receive it, you have to stretch out. You have to war it for you to see the manifestation. Battle is part and parcel of life. I repeat again. You cannot go far in life if you cannot see far. If you cannot go far, you cannot go far in life if you fail to fight the battle of your next level. Therefore, what you are seeing now in your life is not because you are despised or hated by God. God may have allowed you for you to fight the battle that will attract your crown. You cannot receive your crown without warfare. The garment of a warfare is a garment of blessing. Therefore, be resilient. 12 men were sent to spy the land of Canaan. They went there and saw giants. In their land of promise, the land filled with milk and honey. And they were discouraged. 10 of them were discouraged, except Joshua and Caleb. Let me tell you, my children, Rabashindiria, God has given you a land filled with milk and honey. But I'm telling you today, there are giants occupying the land of milk and the honey. You cannot enter that land until you fight the giant, my children. Orima makada bushindabaka. God has given you a blessing. God has given you position. But there are Adonijahs occupying on your position, occupying your throne. For you to enter your throne, you must fight the Adonijah. Therefore, stand strong in the Lord. I don't know the battle you are fighting today. The word of God says, in Romans 8:37, for in Christ Jesus we are more than conquerors. So far as we are standing on the platform of Jesus Christ, all other rocks are sinking sand. On the solid rock of Christ I am standing. That should be your testimony. All other rocks are sinking sand. Get ready to fight, my children. I want you to put on the garment of a lion. Remember, lion is not the biggest animal in the jungle. Lion is not

0: smartest animal in the jungle. Lion is not the most intelligent animal in the jungle. How come whenever other animals see the little cat, all of them will run away because of attitude? I want you to have a positive attitude to life, my children all over the world. That attitude is the attitude that will enable you to access the ultimate, to dare the impossible. I repeat again, lion is not the strongest, is not the biggest, is not the most intelligent, but other animals are afraid of lion because of what? Attitude. Don't be afraid to dare the impossible. Don't be afraid to fight your battle. Any battle that will stop your next level is a must. You must fight that battle. Because if you fail to fight that battle, you can never enter your next level. Am I communicating here?
1: I hear
0: you. God has given you a throne. You cannot enter your throne without warfare. Our brother David was given a throne. For him to enter his throne, he fought battle for 15 years over Judah and fight another battle 7 years before he became a king over the entire Israel. As you are hearing the voice of your prophet today, I decree and declare,
1: I receive.
0: My God will empower you for you to fight your battle.
1: Amen.
0: Let me tell you, you are a winner, you are a conqueror. That's why the scripture says, in Christ Jesus we are more than conquerors. That means outside Christ you may not conquer, but with Christ you must conquer. That's why David said in Psalm 23, even when I walk through the valley of the shadow of death, I fear no evil, for my God is with me. My children, that disappointment in your life is a battle. You must fight it. That mockery over your life is your battle. You must fight it. That rise and fall over your life is your battle. You must fight it. Enemies are laughing at you because of your situation. It is your battle. You must fight it. There are oppositions over your life. Don't chicken out. Those oppositions are waiting for you. They are your battle and you must fight it. There are horrible shenderia gang up against you. Our brother David prayed in Psalm 68. Arise, O Lord, and let our enemy be scattered. I have a good news for you. If I be a man of God, your best of all to scatter all the evil plan of the enemy over your life. Can somebody shout, I hear you, Father.
1: I hear you,
0: I decree and declare.
1: Say,
0: dominion of Satan in your life, dominion of Satan in your family, dominion of Satan over your family, over your destiny is over. Can somebody shout, hallelujah.
2: Hold your head high. I'm telling you, my children, God of Father Monster will not allow you to be put to shame. In no God. Blessed are those who weep, for they shall be comforted. Blessed are those who mourn, for they shall be comforted. Let not your heart be troubled, my children. Gospel of John 14, verse 1. I don't know what you're passing through. Situation may be so tough. Stand strong, my children. For every predicament has a certain date. God may be silent in the moment of trial, in the moment of pain. It does not mean that God has abandoned you. The silence of God is always in language. The silence of God over your situation is speaking for you. Where was God when Joseph was sold to an Egyptian merchant? God was silent. Where was God when Joseph entered into the service of Potiphar? When Joseph was blackmailed by Potiphar's wife, God was silent. Where was God when the news went viral that an innocent man wanted to rape the master's wife? Such a nasty story. God was silent. Where was God when Joseph was led to the prison? When the judgment was passed against Joseph, God was silent. Where was God the first year Joseph was in the prison? God was silent. Where was God the second year, third year, fourth year, fifth year, sixth year? God was silent. And the news was still rolling the streets, every nook and cranny, and people condemned Joseph. Where was God when people were condemning an innocent man? God was silent. Seventh year, eighth year, ninth year, God was still silent. Tenth year, 11th year, God was still silent. And Joseph became what? A victim. And a negative reference point. One of those who attempted to rape their master's wife. Where was God? On the 12th year, God was still silent. But on the 13th year, God spoke. Hey. And you know, when God shows up, oh my God, everything will turn around.

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And you alone will I give you honor and adoration, because you have done it again in my life. There is no one else I compare to you.

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0: 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Family Love is back on air with a bang, a radio program designed to teach and offer a prayer line that provides biblical solution to all family issues, challenges, and conflicts in marriage. Family Love also seeks to provide a conducive atmosphere and ambience in the home front and a platform for couples to love and cherish one another for life. At Family Love, we believe love and forgiveness is the key.
1: I want to welcome you to today's episode of Family Love. God has been so good and so faithful to us. You know, the month of October is month of our wedding anniversary. And by the grace of God, we are dedicating this month in teaching about intentional lifestyle, intentional lifestyle series. And God is going to bless every family, everyone that is listening to this program in Jesus' mighty name. And meet us at the point of I need to know the kind of life we're supposed to live as children of God. Even if you are not a Christian, at the end of this meeting, you are able to have interaction with your Father through your heart in the mighty name of Jesus. You are welcome to Family Love. Let's pray. Father, we thank you. We worship you. We exalt your name for bringing us to the month of October, the best month of the Family Love. Thank you, Father God Almighty. We give you praise, for we have entered into our harvest in this year. In the name of Jesus, every family, everyone listening to this program, Father, whatever that is our need, we thank you because supply needs according to your riches in glory in the name of Jesus. Comfort that heart. Father God Almighty, comfort each and every one of us. Lead us in the way to live intentional lifestyle, knowing that you are intentional God that has planned everything for us and our family in the name of Jesus. Thank you, Father, in Jesus' mighty name. As many that are having issues in their marriage, Jesus, because you are the Prince of Peace, let your peace reign in homes, in our marriages, in the mighty name of Jesus. In Jesus' mighty name we pray. Amen. You are welcome to Family Love. Family Love is a teaching, learning, and a prayer line that reveals the biblical solution to all family, marriage, and relationship issues, challenges, and resolve the conflicts among spouse by the help of the Holy Spirit. God designed marriage intentionally to help one another to achieve our personal goal. Marriage is a unified force to join ideas together to solve problems, issues, challenges. One can chase 1,000, but two can chase 10,000. The power of multiplication is bestowed upon marriage. The book of Hebrews 13:4, marriage is honorable and bed on the fire. There is a mark of honor upon the couple that keep the marriage union on the fire before their wedding day. Marriage is to create beautiful home, realization center, city of love, bonded friendship as done in the heaven, like God the Father, God the Son, and God the Holy Spirit is one. 1 John 5:7. For there are three that bear record in heaven, the Father, the Word, and the Holy Ghost. These three are one. Intentionally, purpose of marriage is to give birth to family. Marrying someone should be God's ordained purpose. Watch all God's ordained marriages in the Bible. It is purely purposeful to achieve a goal. Adam marriage with Eve. One is for friendship. Adam was lonely without a friend, companion, and no one to communicate in the same level in the Garden of Eden. Genesis 2:20. And Adam gave names to all cattle, the fowl of the air, to every beast of the field. But for Adam, there was not found a helpmate for him. So the purpose of marriage is for you to have a helpmate, intentional assistant that God sent to you. Man was created by God to rule and take charge of all that God created. God designed us as male and female, created he them. God's intent was man and woman to oversee the whole earth and have dominion. Remember, we are saying intentional marriage. God is the original designer of marriage for friendship, fellowship, and love. The marriage between a man and a woman should be purely on God's partnership of potential, talent, wisdom within each other to synergize, to work together to achieve the organizational goal. Marriage for couple is to love, help, and to cherish one another to achieve a sole goal of helpmates. The union must be transparent with honest heart and sincerity in all ramifications. Genesis 2:24, therefore shall a man leave his father and mother and shall cleave unto the wife, and they shall be one flesh. Verse 25. And they were both naked, the man and the woman, the wife, and we are not ashamed. One flesh, oneness in purpose, with divine unity in operation. Though they may be two, but in operation, in anything they are doing, is oneness. Whether they are living apart, whether they are having different profession, or even way of different time, places. Note, whatever you are doing must be for the interest of the union. Your spouse must know all your vision and goal. Please see that marriage is a team business. See marriage as a team business. Ideas and potential are owned by the two parties. As such, every spouse must intentionally consider the other. Be transparent to each other. That's how God did it in the Garden of Eden. Every marriage is with a divine purpose. Some to be have mandate to preach the gospel to the poor, the needy, the sick. You know, men in the world to rescue some from darkness to light. Some to rule the country, politicians. So marriage to a political man, you must make sure that it's in righteousness and equity. Some to bring peace and unity during the war. Please, all God's ordained marriage is purely on a purpose. Zachariah marries Elizabeth to bring forth John the Baptist. Parents of Samson to bring forth the strong man that will deal with the Philistines. Jesse and the wife bring King David, a man after God's own heart. David marriage to Bathsheba to bring the wisest king, Solomon. Abraham and Sarah to be the father and the mother of faith. Esther marriage to the king is to save the Jews from the hand of the wicked Haman. Note, every marriage is intentional. It's factory fitted to fulfill God's ordained purpose on the planet Earth and to achieve a goal. The purpose of this message is, one, to make married couple to see each other as a friend, a partner, a team member that is important in scoring the union goal. Two, for singles to know that

0: When people are getting married, they say they are selling that. No, you are to build. The gift, potential, and the skill God has endured you should be used to build a beautiful home together and to respect your spouse, family, even your children. God designed marriage to be for love. One of the things that is lacking in today's marriage is people don't respect their husband or their wife. The respect should be both sides. Please respect the union, respect the goal, respect the person's vision. Help the person to carry his vision to where God wants it. We have spent our time. Remember, we are talking about intentional marriage. So when you are going to marriage, or maybe you are in one and things are not working well, it's time to go to designer. The designer and the maintainer of marriage is God. God is the one that designed the marriage. Go to him in prayer. He will assist you. He will help you. He will tell you what to do. With the word of God, go to the Bible. Study the word of God concerning people that are married in the past, even from present. God will help you in Jesus' mighty name. We've spent our time. Can you begin to talk to God? Maybe you have missed it. Maybe you're not respecting your husband or you're not respecting your wife because you're on top. Please, balance it out. Respect each other and submit to each other's opinion. Can we talk to God? Can you tell the Father you are sorry because God is watching you, watching your marriage? Remember, you are bringing forth a great nation. Can we talk to God? Father, we thank you for giving us this wonderful instruction this morning concerning our marriages, concerning our generation. Daddy, we give you praise because you, the intentional God, created marriage intentionally for unity, for peace, and for love. In the mighty name of Jesus, thank you, Father. As many that are having conflict in their marriage crisis, we ask that the peace of God rest upon their home. And every demonic power that wants to separate them, we cast you out in the name of Jesus. Thank you for unity of the Spirit. Thank you for prosperity. Thank you for blessing upon our homes in Jesus' mighty name. Thank you for making us to be fruitful. In Jesus' mighty name we pray. I am still Mrs. Nkiru Ibanugo Ilodianya, your family consultant and your family messenger and your coach. God loves you. And that's why this message is coming to you. Be intentional. Marriage can be sweet because God will put a new wine in your home no matter what you are going through. In the mighty name of Jesus, the God Almighty that designed you for your husband will put a new wine. And two of you will surely fulfill your purpose in Jesus' mighty name. God bless you. In Jesus' mighty name. Regards from my family. Always call other people to listen to this program. God bless you in Jesus' mighty name.
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1: Onyinkim. 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Would I told some Isaka? Oburuna, I have a lot to Laya, J. Ogunogiji, Mazoko Tinaho, a Bozan Rionala. Oburuni would at a Obola do some Isaka. Yapa Nenaga, a walk at a Baragu, Guam, Kinimerola Koki, KGDJ,
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0: A reading from the Holy Gospel according to St. Luke, chapter 11, from verse 29 to verse 32. At that time, when the crowds were increasing, Jesus began to say, "This generation is an evil generation. It seeks a sign, but no sign shall be given to it except the sign of Jonah. For as Jonah became a sign to the men of Nineveh, so will the Son of Man be to this generation. The queen of the south will arise at the judgment with the men of this generation and condemn them, for she came from the ends of the earth to hear the wisdom of Solomon. And behold, something greater than Solomon is here. The men of Nineveh will arise at the judgment with this generation and condemn it. For they repented at the preaching of Jonah. And behold, something greater than Jonah is here." The Gospel of the Lord. Beloved in Christ, are you still looking for a sign to believe in Christ? This is a question I want you to think about today. Many people have lost their faith because of the expectations of extraordinary things. Miracles take place every day in our lives to prove the presence of God to us, and sometimes we do not seem to take note of them. We are waiting for the extraordinary things that may not be so important. This was exactly the situation during the time of Jesus. Despite all he was doing, some people still wanted him to give more extraordinary signs to prove that he was the Christ. If he did, they would still want more and more and more and more. Human thirst may be insatiable, but we must learn how to be satisfied. It is because our generation is looking for signs and wonders that we have many Christians who are unbelievers today. Yes, there are so many Christians by name who are unbelievers because they do not really believe in Christ. If they do, why must they be running from one place to the other looking for miracles? There can never be an end to what we want. This means that we keep on looking for miracles till we breathe our last. Miracles happen in our lives every day. It is a miracle and a sign of God's love that you are alive today and not dead. It is a miracle and a sign of God's love that you ate without a bone sticking in your throat. It is a miracle that you are a human being and not a goat or a chimpanzee. Look around you and see the presence of God. God expects you to appreciate Him by living a good life in thanksgiving to His love. May God open our eyes to see Him present in our lives, open our ears to hear Him speaking to us, and open our minds to understand His signs through Christ our Lord. Amen. And to you, my dear friends, may the blessings of Almighty God, the Father, the Son, and the Holy Spirit come down upon you and with you remain forever. Amen. Peace be with you.
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7: But if humans are not the unit of measure, and the world isn't governed by mathematical laws, what governs all that?
8: So it's only when they are tired, I'm okay. When they are fed up, we start considering another person.
9: Okay.
8: So talking about the Lisa Vangala.
9: Because after what seemed like an eternity, the new Nigerian Professional Football League, the season is finally getting underway this Saturday and Sunday.
10: Yeah, good morning. You need to speak up so that we can hear you. 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
11: Kondra, something to do.
12: Best primary one.
9: Okay.
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10: Yeah, I've got to ask my queen right here to know what she thinks. Tell me what you don't like about guys.
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10: 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In fact, guys in general.
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So why wait? Book him now and let's get this party started, right? 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

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He's got the sound, he's got the skill. Keeping the party lit, making your guests thrill. Afro bass to hip hop, oldies to reggae too. DJ Joeman's got the mix. Yeah, he's got the mix to get your party moving anew. So why wait? Book him now and let's get this party started right. Right? I said right. DJ Joeman, spinning the best day and night. 080-621-26140. DJ Joeman.

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3: Night prayers. Psalm 63. My soul is feasted as with marrows and fat, and my mouth praises thee with joyful lips. When I think of thee upon my bed, I meditate on thee in the watches of the night. For thou hast been my help, and in the shadow of thy wings I sing for joy. My soul clings to thee, thy right hand upholds me. But those who seek to destroy my life shall go down into the depths of the earth. They shall be given over to the power of the sword. They shall be plea to jackals. But the king shall rejoice in God. All who swear by him shall glory, for the mouth of lies will be stopped. Glory be to the Father, and to the Son, and to the Holy Spirit. As it was in the beginning, is now, and ever shall it be, world without end. Amen. In your love, O Lord, despair the darkness of this night. Let your people so sleep in peace, that at the dawn of a new day, they may with joy rise to greater strength of mind and body, through Christ our Lord. Amen. May Almighty God bless you, the Father, the Son, and the Holy Spirit. Amen.